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3: Here's your Rock weather update. Slight chance of thunderstorms tonight. Otherwise, partly cloudy skies. Lows dip down to about 74. Winds out of the southwest, 10 to 20 miles an hour. Thunderstorms likely tomorrow. High temperatures reach up to 83. Cloudy skies with a few peaks of sun. Mainly cloudy skies expected tomorrow night. Chance of thunderstorms. Lows dip down to about 63. That's your local forecast update. I'm meteorologist Ray Miller from the Rock Weather Center. Right now, 82.
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0: Don't Stop Believing. And if you want to hold on to that feeling, good news. We got the Stones and Foo Fighters on the way. It's Tim Jefferies. Great to be along. And our first story of the day involves a Tasmanian devil that escaped from a Queensland zoo and was located about a mile from the park a couple weeks later. I always thought that Tasmanian devils were just a cartoon character, but they're actually real. They're marsupials. This one, named Mary, sparked a large-scale search involving humans, dogs, and drones, but eventually was spotted on a home security camera. Fewer than 25,000 Tasmanian devils remain wild in Tasmania. They get their name from early European settlers who, upon hearing their loud, unearthly screeches and growls in the night, believed the noises were demonic. Sounds like something a European settler would think. Anyway, they also have wide jaws, sharp teeth, and aggressive-looking eyes. Dubbed as devils, but hey, they're marsupials. They're related to a possum.
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2: Swung on, crushed. Oh, high, deep, left field. There it goes. A three-run go-ahead blast for A. Eugenio Suarez.
3: They're waving around Friedel. Up throwing Anthony. Throw to the plate, not in time. And the Reds walk it off at 11, 6-5.
4: 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Hear all the action all season long on your home of the Reds.
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0: kicking it up from the cars. It's Tim Jeffries. If you ever been in Kansas, you might be able to relate to this next song, plus some Billy Squire.
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3: Here's your Rock weather update. Slight chance of thunderstorms tonight. Otherwise, mainly cloudy skies expected. Lows dip down to about 74. Winds out of the southwest, 10 to 20 miles an hour. Cloudy skies with a few peaks of sun again tomorrow. Storms likely. Highs level off around 83. Mainly cloudy skies expected tomorrow night. Chance of thunderstorms. Lows dip down to about 63. That's your local forecast update. I'm meteorologist Ray Miller from the Rock Weather Center. Currently, it's 81 degrees.
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0: Billy Squire, a man who was at the forefront of the 1980s sound, hung it up in the early 90s after the failure of a record called Tell the Truth. He decided he had enough, so he hung it up. Which is all right, because later on in life, Billy Squire songs were frequently sampled by hip-hop artists, from Run DMC to Jay-Z and others, like the song The Big Beat or The Stroke, which was sampled by Eminem and others. So there you go. The chicks keep on rolling in.
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1: ABC News, I'm Dave Packer, leaving a dinner hosted by French President Emmanuel Macron at the Palace of Versailles tonight. President Trump told reporters that he signed the memorandum of understanding reached with Iran to end the war. It lifts the American blockade of Iranian ports, rewards Iran for reopening the Strait of Hormuz, and Iran reaffirms that it shall not procure or develop nuclear weapons. Storm preps now underway along the Texas and Louisiana Gulf Coast as Tropical Storm Arthur makes its way north. Meanwhile, a threat for more than 47 million Americans for severe weather across parts of the Midwest, including damaging winds, hail, flash flooding, and tornadoes. A New York judge sentenced Rex Heuermann, the Gilgo Beach serial killer, to life in prison. Heuermann admitted to murdering eight women. In New York Central Park, an 18-year-old man dead after a carriage horse got loose. The tourist fell from that carriage. This is ABC News.
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9: Here's your Rock weather update. Slight chance of thunderstorms tonight. Otherwise, mainly cloudy skies expected. Lows dip down to about 74. Winds out of the southwest, 10 to 20 miles an hour. Cloudy skies with a few peaks of sun again tomorrow. Storms likely. Highs level off around 83. Mainly cloudy skies expected tomorrow night. Chance of thunderstorms. Lows dip down to about 63. That's your local forecast update. I'm meteorologist Ray Miller from the Rock Weather Center. Right now, 79.
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0: T-Rex, Mark Bolan. It's one of the songs that lives in infamy because of its title. It's called Get It On in Europe. But here in the United States, there was a band called Chase. I know, no one remembers that band. They sound a little like Chicago, the horn section and all that. Anyway, they had a song that was a hit, sort of, at the time called Get It On. So the record company said, we can't call it Get It On. We have to call it something else. So they called it Bang A Gong. And put Get It On in parentheses, and the rest is rock and roll history.
1: 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Prizes will not be mailed or delivered. Any winner under the age of 18 must be accompanied by a parent or legal guardian. No trade or cash equivalent will be awarded for any contest prize. Any person or persons found to be in violation of these contest rules before, during, or after the respective contest or giveaway will be disqualified and will not be eligible for future contests or giveaways.
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3: Here's your Rock weather update. Slight chance of thunderstorms tonight. Otherwise, mainly cloudy skies expected. Lows dip down to about 74. Winds out of the southwest, 10 to 20 miles an hour. Cloudy skies with a few peaks of sun again tomorrow. Storms likely. Highs level off around 83. Mainly cloudy skies expected tomorrow night. Chance of thunderstorms. Lows dip down to about 63. That's your local forecast update. I'm meteorologist Ray Miller from the Rock Weather Center. Right now, 79.
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0: Great song from their second album, The Police. Stuart Copeland's out on the road this summer. Isn't in my neighborhood, or I'd go see him. I always like Stuart Copeland. He's done a lot of music for films. And the story is the tour will be not just music, but stories of being on the road in Hollywood and all that from Stuart Copeland, longtime drummer with The Police. I'm Tim Jefferies, Joan Jett. Something we can all relate to, plus some Motley Crue coming up. Stand by.
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1: ABC News, I'm Dave Packer. At the G7, President Trump says he signed the Memorandum of Understanding with Iran. In it, Iran gets to keep its ballistic missiles and is rewarded for reopening the Strait of Hormuz. President Trump today.
2: We don't have to give them anything.

0: But some people may want to invest. Like, what are you going to do? Say you can never, ever invest in a country? I mean, it's pretty tough. I don't mind being tough, but it's pretty crazy.
1: The Federal Reserve leaving interest rates unchanged today, but rates could go higher this year if inflationary pressures continue. Battening down the hatches in New Orleans as a tropical storm moves in. Arthur, residents chipping in to fill and pile up sandbags. Meanwhile, a likely outbreak of severe weather across parts of the Midwest, including damaging winds, hail, flash flooding, and tornadoes. Convicted Gilgo Beach serial killer Rex Huerman sentenced to life in prison today for the murders of eight women. He hired his escorts. This is ABC News.
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11: Here's your Rock weather update. Slight chance of thunderstorms tonight. Otherwise, mainly cloudy skies expected. Lows dip down to about 74. Winds out of the southwest, 10 to 20 miles an hour. Cloudy skies with a few peaks of sun again tomorrow. Storms likely. Highs level off around 83. Mainly cloudy skies expected tomorrow night. Chance of thunderstorms. Lows dip down to about 63. That's your local forecast update. I'm meteorologist Ray Miller from the Rock Weather Center. Right now, 79.
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0: party music from Boston and rock music from AC/DC before that. It's Tim Jeffries keeping this rolling with some Steve Miller and Axl Rose's introduction to the jungles of Los Angeles. All that's coming up next.
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3: Here's your Rock weather update. Slight chance of thunderstorms tonight. Otherwise, mainly cloudy skies expected. Lows dip down to about 74. Winds out of the southwest, 10 to 20 miles an hour. Cloudy skies with a few peaks of sun again. Tomorrow, storms likely. Highs level off around 83. Mainly cloudy skies expected. Tomorrow night, chance of thunderstorms. Lows dip down to about 63. That's your local forecast update. I'm meteorologist Ray Miller from the Rock Weather Center. Right now, 79.
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0: Axl Rose's introduction to Los Angeles as a young man from Lafayette, Indiana, moving to Los Angeles. You know, that's where the original Skid Row is on in Los Angeles. Speaking of which, I got some Skid Row on the way. Plus some Rush coming up next.
1: We all want our kids to grow up safe and healthy. So we show them how, and we tell them, with honest conversations that let them know what we expect. That's especially important when it comes to alcohol and other drugs. Kids need to know the dangers and how to avoid them. And when it comes to pain medications, opioids, they need to know that they should never be taken without a prescription and never shared with friends or family. It's dangerous and illegal. So talk with your kids, because when you talk, they hear you.
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0: 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Accurate local forecast to plan your day confidently. Always with the current temperature and the information you need when weather threatens. Always keeping you weather aware.
1: Here's your Rock weather update. Lows dip down to about 74 overnight under mainly cloudy skies with a slight chance for storms. Southwesterly winds 10 to 20 miles an hour. Cloudy skies with a few peaks of sun again Thursday. Thunderstorms likely. Highs level off around 83. Mainly cloudy skies expected Thursday night. Chance of thunderstorms. Lows dip down to about 63. That's your local forecast update. I'm meteorologist Ray Miller from the Rock Weather Center. Currently, it's 79 degrees.
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18 and Live from Skid Row. Speaking of being 18, that's how old Paul Rogers was, and he recorded this song with Free, and everything's going to be all right now.

0: You know, Led Zeppelin could pack more rock into 2 minutes than just about any other band. Good example right there. Good times, bad times. It's Tim Jeffries. We're going to finish what we started with some Stone Temple Pilots next.
1: 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Prizes will not be mailed or delivered. Any winner under the age of 18 must be accompanied by a parent or legal guardian. No trade or cash equivalent will be awarded for any contest prize. Any person or persons found to be in violation of these contest rules before, during, or after the respective contest or giveaway will be disqualified and will not be eligible for future contests or giveaways.
2: 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Always keeping you weather aware.
3: Here's your Rock weather update. Lows dip down to about 74 overnight under mainly cloudy skies with a slight chance for storms. Southwesterly winds 10 to 20 miles an hour. Cloudy skies with a few peaks of sun again Thursday. Thunderstorms likely. Highs level off around 83. Mainly cloudy skies expected Thursday night. Chance of thunderstorms. Lows dip down to about 63. That's your local forecast update. I'm meteorologist Ray Miller from the Rock Weather Center. Currently, it's 79 degrees.
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0: Jefferson Starship, a song that was written by the keyboardist, David Freeberg, who said the song was written about an ex-girlfriend whose name was not Jane. He said, I wasn't that foolish to put her actual name in the song. I'm Tim Jeffries, and we are out of here. It's been a lot of fun hanging out with you. Hoping to do it tomorrow night. Could leave you with a great song from Tom Petty. In fact, it's a perfect heading on down the road song. See you tomorrow.
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1: ABC News, I'm Dave Packer. President Trump says he signed the peace deal with Iran, as does Iran's president. It lifts the American blockade on Iranian ports, rewards Iran for reopening the Strait of Hormuz, and lays the groundwork for 60 days of nuclear talks. Senate Minority Leader Chuck Schumer says it gives away too much.
2: When you look at the 14 points that the administration has agreed to, it looks like Iran has won on just about every one of them.
1: The first named storm of the Atlantic hurricane season, Tropical Storm Arthur, taking aim at the Gulf Coast. Flooding turning deadly in Magnolia, Texas. A teenager killed as the storm system barrels towards shore. Los Angeles issuing a smoke advisory for unhealthy air as a huge warehouse fire burns in Boyle Heights. An 18-year-old passenger on a horse-drawn carriage in New York City Central Park has died. He fell off after the horse bolted and crashed.

0: crashed into another carriage. The Central Park Conservancy calling for a ban on the horse-drawn carriages. This is ABC News.
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10: Here's your Rock weather update. Slight chance of thunderstorms overnight. Otherwise, mainly cloudy skies expected. Lows dip down to about 74. Southwesterly winds 10 to 20 miles an hour. Thunderstorms likely Thursday. High temperatures reach up to 83. Cloudy skies with a few peaks of sun. Chance of thunderstorms Thursday night. Lows around 63. Mainly cloudy sky. That's your local forecast update. I'm meteorologist Ray Miller from the Rock Weather Center. Currently, it's 79 degrees.
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Whoa, we're halfway there. We're living on a prayer. No, Bon Jovi, we're sort of kind of there, right? It's Mud and the Police are here with the doo-doo-doo-da-da-da. That's all I want to say to you.

0: I'm wasted and I can't find my way home. 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You don't have to be wasted. You know, sometimes you can't find your way home. You take a wrong turn. Then like, what do I do? Well, you go to your phone. You go, hey, get me home to my address, please. April Wine is coming up. Author on Def Leppard and the Scorpions are next.
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3: Here's your Rock weather update. Slight chance of thunderstorms overnight. Otherwise, mainly cloudy skies expected. Lows dip down to about 74. Southwesterly winds 10 to 20 miles an hour. Thunderstorms likely Thursday. High temperatures reach up to 83. Cloudy skies with a few peaks of sun. Chance of thunderstorms Thursday night. Lows around 63. Mainly cloudy skies. That's your local forecast update. I'm meteorologist Ray Miller from the Rock Weather Center. Currently, it's 79 degrees.
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0: Yeah. April Wine and Roller with Mud, a fine band from Halifax, Nova Scotia, doing up mini tours all the time. In fact, not that long ago, they were hanging out with the legendary band from Toronto called Triumph to rock the 50th anniversary Rock and Roll Machine Reloaded tour. That was quite a tour for sure. Hey, Scorpions are coming up. Author on Nirvana. And Floyd, they're on deck too.
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1: ABC News, I'm Dave Packer. Both President Trump and Iran's president say they've signed a peace deal that includes lifting the American blockade of Iranian ports, rewarding Iran for the reopening of the Strait of Hormuz, and laying the groundwork for future talks about their nuclear program. ABC's Rachel Scott.
2: As part of these talks, the U.S. would help create a $300 billion fund to help Iran rebuild. The administration says this would not be taxpayer money, but some Republicans are outraged. Senator Bill Cassidy saying Reagan is rolling over in his grave, calling this the worst foreign policy blunder in decades.
1: Arthur's been downgraded to a tropical depression, weakening as it heads toward the Gulf Coast. But in the Midwest, powerful storms overnight, possible tornadoes spotted late Wednesday in Charleston and Effingham, Illinois. A runway at New York's LaGuardia Airport closed because of a 2-inch depression next to it. This is the same runway temporarily closed because of a sinkhole last month. This is ABC News.
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6: Here's your Rock weather update. Slight chance of thunderstorms overnight. Otherwise, mainly cloudy skies expected. Lows dip down to about 74. Winds out of the southwest, 10 to 20 miles an hour. Cloudy skies with a few peaks of sun again. Thursday, thunderstorms likely. Highs level off around 83. Mainly cloudy skies expected. Thursday night, chance of thunderstorms. Lows dip down to about

0: 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That's your local forecast update. I'm meteorologist Ray Miller from the Rock Weather Center. 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

0: You know it. What's old is new. Bob Seger and the old time rock and roll with Mud John Mellencamp in that set. And the ditty of Jack and Diet tune. John always says he doesn't like. He doesn't like that tune at all. But we like that tune. And rest assured, 100%, John will do up that tune in concert on his Dancing Words tour coming up very soon. He'll be rocking through the summer doing all the tunes he digs and all the tunes he doesn't dig too much. But if you dig him, he'll do them. Hey, Rush is coming up. Author on Lita Ford. And Eddie Money is next.
1: 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Participants can only win one contest prize per person every 30 days, Monday through Friday, excluding holidays within 30 days, or the prize will be forfeited. Prizes will not be mailed or delivered. Any winner under the age of 18 must be accompanied by a parent or legal guardian. No trade or cash equivalent will be awarded for any contest prize. Any person or persons found to be in violation of these contest rules before, during, or after the respective contest or giveaway will be disqualified and will not be eligible for future contests or giveaways.
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3: Here's your Rock weather update. Slight chance of thunderstorms overnight. Otherwise, mainly cloudy skies expected. Lows dip down to about 74. Winds out of the southwest, 10 to 20 miles an hour. Cloudy skies with a few peaks of sun again. Thursday, thunderstorms likely. Highs level off around 83. Mainly cloudy skies expected. Thursday night, chance of thunderstorms. Lows dip down to about 63. That's your local forecast update. I'm meteorologist Ray Miller from the Rock Weather Center. Currently 79.
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0: What a great one. Lita Ford and Ozzy Osbourne together, Close My Eyes Forever. Always great to have Ozzy on a duet. You know, his voice really cuts through all the way. Boy, he is so missed. We all love that Ozzy Osbourne. R.I.P. Ozzy. Rush is coming up. Author on GNR. And the Thunder from Down Under, they're on deck too.
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They said, hey, sugar, take a walk on the wild side. I said, hey, babe, take a walk on the

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1: ABC News, I'm Dave Packer. The remnants of Tropical Storm Arthur still packing a punch, and the National Hurricane Center warns it's expected to bring life-threatening conditions to Louisiana and parts of the South. President Trump says he signed that 14-point peace deal with Iran as part of the deal which reopens the Strait of Hormuz, but there's criticism from both sides of the aisle that he gave away too much. ABC's Jonathan Carl.
2: Now they will immediately be able to sell their oil on the world oil market with access to the banking system, with access to the insurance system.
3: Wow.
2: They will have this ability to begin making potentially billions of dollars immediately, an opportunity that they have not had for years.
1: New York City is gearing up for Thursday's Parade of Champions for the Knicks. More than 10,000 NYPD members will be on duty, the largest number in history for a single event. This is ABC News.
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7: Here's your Rock weather update. Slight chance of thunderstorms overnight. Otherwise, mainly cloudy skies expected. Lows dip down to about 74. Winds out of the southwest, 10 to 20 miles an hour. Cloudy skies with a few peaks of sun again Thursday. Storms likely. Daytime highs approaching 83. Chance for storms Thursday night. Lows dip down to about 63. Mainly cloudy skies expected. That's your local forecast update. I'm meteorologist Ray Miller from the Rock Weather Center. Currently 77.
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0: Come on and take a free ride. Yeah. Edgar Winter and a free ride. What's a free ride? It's cool, man. You go cruising around. That's for free a lot of times, but the gas expense is not so much free, you know? So maybe take a walk. Take a free walk. Yeah. Temple of the Dog, they're coming up. Other on Billy Idol and Tom Petty is on deck, too.
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3: Here's your Rock weather update. Slight chance of thunderstorms overnight. Otherwise, mainly cloudy skies expected. Lows dip down to about 74. Winds out of the southwest, 10 to 20 miles an hour. Cloudy skies with a few peaks of sun again Thursday. Storms likely. Daytime highs approaching 83. Chance for storms Thursday night. Lows dip down to about 63. Mainly cloudy skies expected. That's your local forecast update. I'm meteorologist Ray Miller from the Rock Weather Center. Currently 77.
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0: Billy Idol and a white wedding with Mutt. Congratulations to Billy Idol and the class of 2026 in the Rock and Roll Hall of Fame. That dude deserves it. 50 years of Billy Idol greatness. Way to go, Billy Idol. Temple of the Dog. They're coming up off their own Rat and Quiet Riot. They're on deck too.
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2: ABC News, I'm Dave Packer. Both President Trump and Iran's president say they've signed a peace deal that includes lifting the American blockade of Iranian ports, rewarding Iran for the reopening of the Strait of Hormuz, and laying the groundwork for future talks about their nuclear program. ABC's Rachel Scott.
3: As part of these talks, the U.S. would help create a $300 billion fund to help Iran rebuild. The administration says this would not be taxpayer money, but some Republicans are outraged. Senator Bill Cassidy saying Reagan is rolling over in his grave, calling this the worst foreign policy blunder in decades.
2: Arthur's been downgraded to a tropical depression, weakening as it heads toward the Gulf Coast. But in the Midwest, powerful storms overnight, possible tornadoes spotted late Wednesday in Charleston and Effingham, Illinois. A runway at New York's LaGuardia Airport closed because of a 2-inch depression next to it. This is the same runway temporarily closed because of a sinkhole last month. This is ABC News.
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7: Here's your Rock weather update. Slight chance of thunderstorms overnight. Otherwise, mainly cloudy skies expected. Lows dip down to about 74. Southwest winds 10 to 20 miles an hour. Storms likely Thursday. High temperatures reach up to 83. Overcast skies. Chance for storms Thursday night. Lows dip down to about 63. Mainly cloudy skies expected. That's your local forecast update. I'm meteorologist Ray Miller from the Rock Weather Center. Right now, it's 77 degrees.
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0: Whoa, ho, ho, pretty woman Van Halen doing up the Roy Orbison classic with my David Lee Roth rocking his tour going all over the place. He's added a few more shows now going into September. Boy, lots of great videos online of David rocking his tour. He's quite the entertainer. Steve Miller is coming up. Author on Whitesnake in Kansas. They're next.
1: 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Participants can only win one contest prize per person every 30 days, Monday through Friday, excluding holidays within 30 days, or the prize will be forfeited. Prizes will not be mailed or delivered. Any winner under the age of 18 must be accompanied by a parent or legal guardian. No trade or cash equivalent will be awarded for any contest prize. Any person or persons found to be in violation of these contest rules before, during, or after the respective contest or giveaway will be disqualified and will not be eligible for future contests or giveaways.
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3: Here's your Rock weather update. Slight chance of thunderstorms overnight. Otherwise, mainly cloudy skies expected. Lows dip down to about 74. Southwest winds 10 to 20 miles an hour. Storms likely Thursday. High temperatures reach up to 83. Overcast skies. Chance for storms Thursday night. Lows dip down to about 63. Mainly cloudy skies expected. That's your local forecast update. I'm meteorologist Ray Miller from the Rock Weather Center. Right now, it's 79 degrees.
4: 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Gary!

0: What a great one from Coverdale and Whitesnake, and Still of the Night with Mud, a far cry from the one that came out in 1956 with a similar name in the Still of the Night from the Five Satins. You know, the Coverdale and Whitesnake one rocks a bit more, you know. Hey, Steve Miller is coming up, author on Stone Temple Pilots. And Rush, they're on deck too.
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1: ABC News, I'm Dave Packer. The remnants of Tropical Storm Arthur still packing a punch, and the National Hurricane Center warns it's expected to bring life-threatening conditions to Louisiana and parts of the South. President Trump says he signed that 14-point peace deal with Iran as part of the deal which reopens the Strait of Hormuz, but there's criticism from both sides of the aisle that he gave away too much. ABC's Jonathan Carl.
2: Now they will immediately be able to sell their oil on the world oil market with access to the banking system, with access to the insurance.

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3: Here's your Rock weather update. Lows dip down to about 74 overnight under mainly cloudy skies. Winds out of the southwest, 10 to 20 miles an hour. Thunderstorms likely Thursday. Daytime highs approaching 82. Cloudy skies expected. Cloudy skies expected Thursday night. Thunderstorms likely. Lows dip down to about 63. Mainly sunny skies and dry Friday and Saturday with highs in the low 80s. That's your local forecast update. I'm meteorologist Ray Miller from the Rock Weather Center. Currently 79.
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0: Well, hey there, feller with the hair-colored yeller. What you trying to prove? Leonard, give me three steps. What a fantastic tune about a place called The Jug in Jacksonville, Florida, which, by the way, is still around. I guess it's a big tourist trap right now in Jacksonville. But nevertheless, a great place to stop by, you know. Billy Squire's coming up. I'll throw on the BOC. And Joan Jett, she's on deck, too.
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3: Here's your Rock weather update. Lows dip down to about 74 overnight under mainly cloudy skies. Winds out of the southwest, 10 to 20 miles an hour. Thunderstorms likely Thursday. Daytime highs approaching 82. Cloudy skies expected. Cloudy skies expected Thursday night. Thunderstorms likely. Lows dip down to about 63. Mainly sunny skies and dry Friday and Saturday with highs in the low 80s. That's your local forecast update. I'm meteorologist Ray Miller from the Rock Weather Center. Right now, 77.
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0: Right on the BOC, burning for you with Mud, Joan Jett, and that said, I love rock and roll. Put another dime in the jukebox, baby. No dimes needed. Free classic rock all the time here. You got to dig the free. Hey, Tom Petty's coming up. I'll throw on Billy Squire and Supertramp. They're on deck, too.
1: We all want our kids to grow up safe and healthy, so we show them how, and we tell them with honest conversations that let them know what we expect. That's especially important when it comes to alcohol and other drugs. Kids need to know the dangers and how to avoid them. And when it comes to pain medications, opioids, they need to know that they should never be taken without a prescription and never shared with friends or family. It's dangerous and illegal. So talk with your kids, because when you talk, they hear you.
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0: thunder in decades.
1: Arthur's been downgraded to a tropical depression, weakening as it heads toward the Gulf Coast. But in the Midwest, powerful storms overnight, possible tornadoes spotted late Wednesday in Charleston and Effingham, Illinois. A runway at New York's LaGuardia Airport closed because of a 2-inch depression next to it. This is the same runway temporarily closed because of a sinkhole last month. This is ABC News.
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5: Here's your Rock weather update. Storms likely today, otherwise overcast skies. High temperatures reach up to 82. Winds out of the southwest, 10 to 15 miles an hour. Overcast skies again. Tonight, storms likely. Lows level off around 63. Highs around 81. Tomorrow, daytime highs approaching 83. Saturday, under mainly clear skies. 85. Sunday, thunderstorms likely. That's your local forecast update. I'm meteorologist Ray Miller from the Rock Weather Center. Right now, 77.
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0: I remember working on those night moves. Bob Seger with Mud, and ultimate coming-of-age classic for classic rock. 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
1: 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Prizes will not be mailed or delivered. Any winner under the age of 18 must be accompanied by a parent or legal guardian. No trade or cash equivalent will be awarded for any contest prize. Any person or persons found to be in violation of these contest rules before, during, or after the respective contest or giveaway will be disqualified and will not be eligible for future contests or giveaways.
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3: Here's your Rock weather update. Storms likely today, otherwise overcast skies. High temperatures reach up to 82, winds out of the southwest 10 to 15 miles an hour. Overcast skies again tonight, storms likely, lows level off around 63, highs around 81. Tomorrow, daytime highs approaching 83, Saturday under mainly clear skies, 85, Sunday thunderstorms likely. That's your local forecast update. I'm meteorologist Ray Miller from the Rock Weather Center. Right now, 79.
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0: What a great one from Tom York and Radiohead and Creep with Mud. I always tell you, one of the two great classic rock Creep tunes. You know, you have Stone Temple Pilots and Creep and Radiohead and Creep. You got to do the Creep on Creep, the ultimate Creep battle, right? That would be cool. Hey, Boston's coming up. I'll throw on the Red Hot Chili Peppers and the Cars are on deck, too.
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1: ABC News, I'm Brian Clark. President Trump signed the Memorandum of Understanding to end the war with Iran. This means the Strait of Hormuz will reopen immediately, and the president was asked about reports the U.S. is going to unfreeze Iranian funds.
2: We have their money. 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It's not our money. It's their money. And

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4: Here's your Rock weather update. Storms likely today, otherwise overcast skies. High temperatures reach up to 82. Winds out of the southwest, 10 to 15 miles an hour. Overcast skies again. Tonight, storms likely. Lows level off around 63. Highs around 81. Tomorrow, daytime highs approaching 83. Saturday, under mainly clear skies. 85. Sunday, thunderstorms likely. That's your local forecast update. I'm meteorologist Ray Miller from the Rock Weather Center. Right now, it's 77 degrees.
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Just breaking the girl on this Thursday morning with Red Hot Chili Peppers, part of a superset of killer classics. Lester, continuing the set with the Cars, just what I needed. Yeah, exactly. Nothing but killer classic rock, back to back to back to back. It's a great way to start the day. Thanks for doing it with us.

0: Jimmy Page and Robert Plant have always said Joni Mitchell is the inspiration for that song, Going to California. Well, actually, her song, California, was the inspiration for it. Thanks for listening. Morning Mayhem. It's Lester. Rock 106.7. Cranking it up as we get the day started. The biggest classic rock anthems, of course, always is what you can count on. Who? Soundgarden, ELO, moments away. Also have some local news and weather updates for you, sports. Everything that's happening around Central Kentucky happens here in the Morning Mayhem. Whether you're headed to work, just rolling out of bed, or you've already got the day started, thank you so much. We've got the soundtrack right here, The Rock, 106.7.
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2: 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A three-run go-ahead blast for A. Eugenio Suarez.
3: They're waving around Friedel. Up throwing Anthony. Throw to the plate, not in time. And the Reds walk it off at 11, 6-5.
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0: Ah, there's nothing like it. 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
3: Here's your Rock weather update. Storms likely today, otherwise overcast skies. High temperatures reach up to 82. Winds out of the southwest, 10 to 15 miles an hour. Overcast skies again. Tonight, storms likely. Lows level off around 63. Highs around 81. Tomorrow, daytime highs approaching 83. Saturday, under mainly clear skies. 85. Sunday, thunderstorms likely. That's your local forecast update. I'm meteorologist Ray Miller from the Rock Weather Center. Right now, it's 77 degrees.
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0: That Texas drummer and singer, Mr. Don Henley, singing about the boys of summer, along with Lester, AC/DC, and Aerosmith fired up another superset seconds away. And, of course, speaking of the boys of summer, baseball. Now, Major League, that goes all the way into October. They got the midseason classic, the All-Star game, coming up next month. But I'm talking about the pure, fun, hard-competing college baseball. That season's wrapping up this weekend. They made it through the regular season, through their conference playoffs. They made it through the 64-team opening weekend, down to the Super Regionals. And from there, eight made it to Omaha, and it's now down to two. North Carolina Tar Heels and Oklahoma Sooners. Those are your two teams playing Saturday, game one, best of three series, Sunday and Monday, of course, if needed. But could have a champion on Sunday or Monday. We'll wait and see. North Carolina, Oklahoma, good luck to them. And then there's this thing coming up tomorrow that everybody's talking about. Yeah, a little Friday afternoon, get to the bars, soccer watching parties. USA, Australia, tomorrow.
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3: It's a sentence of 25 years in prison for Ronald Rose, the driver involved in the deadly crash from November 2022. It happened as Rose drove over 100 miles per hour while on amphetamines, ketamines, and meth, crashing into a vehicle already in that intersection. That crash killed Ashley and Aaron Singleton. Rose faced murder, DUI, and criminal mischief charges. AT&T offering a reward for tips that lead to arrests of those stealing copper wires, especially around the Eastern Kentucky region. KSP trooper Michael Coleman adds these thefts could be deadly, but also deal headaches for those that depend on communications, internet, emergency services, which all depend on the wiring. AT&T reported 205 thefts last year that resulted in $1.6 million in repairs, affecting over 8,000 businesses. I'm Lee Mowen.
2: This is the Kentucky News Network.
4: Well, hey there, it's Dwight Whitten with News Radio 840. 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
10: Stocks were lower on Wall Street Wednesday. The Dow Jones Industrial Average gave up 507 points, closed at 51,492. The NASDAQ was down 354 points, closed at 26,021. And the S&P 500 gave up 91 points. Close at 74.20. Stock to local interest. Amazon down 8.50 at 237.50. Atmos Energy down 5 cents at 169.58. Dollar General down 5.08 at 108.67. GE up 5.30 at 357.03. Coca-Cola down 34 cents at 79.94. Kroger's down 2.33 at 61.80. Lowe's down 6.82 at 217.20. McDonald's down 4.12 at 283.81. Stanley Black & Decker down 2.15 at 82.47. UPS off 4.89 at 105.13. Verizon down 86 cents at 45.87. And Walmart down 2.90 at 118.13. 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
11: Here's your Rock weather update. Thunderstorms likely today. Otherwise, mainly cloudy skies expected. Highs level off around 82. Winds out of the west, 8 to 15 miles an hour. Mainly cloudy skies expected tonight. Thunderstorms likely. Lows dip down to about 63. Tomorrow, 81. Mainly sunny Saturday with a high of 83. 85. Storms likely Sunday. That's your local forecast update. I'm meteorologist Ray Miller from the Rock Weather Center. Currently, 77.
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Yes, indeed, doing what it takes to help you get through the morning each and every day with a superset after superset, a killer classic rock song after killer classic rock song, such as now. Fleetwood Mac continues this set of killer classic rock that's absolutely free for you. Thank you so much for joining us today.

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0: It's the Blue Collar Knights from the Rockies out of Chicago. 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
1: 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Prizes will not be mailed or delivered. Any winner under the age of 18 must be accompanied by a parent or legal guardian. No trade or cash equivalent will be awarded for any contest prize. Any person or persons found to be in violation of these contest rules before, during, or after the respected contest or giveaway will be disqualified and will not be eligible for future contests or giveaways.
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3: Here's your Rock weather update. Thunderstorms likely today. Otherwise, mainly cloudy skies expected. Highs level off around 82. Winds out of the west, 8 to 15 miles an hour. Mainly cloudy skies expected tonight. Thunderstorms likely. Lows dip down to about 63. Tomorrow, 81. Mainly sunny Saturday with a high of 83. 85. Storms likely Sunday. That's your local forecast update. I'm meteorologist Ray Miller from the Rock Weather Center. Right now, it's 79 degrees.
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0: Mr. Petty and the Heartbreakers. Steve Miller Band before that. Lester getting ready to fire up another superset. Killer Classics on the way. David Bowie. Bob Seger. It's a little old band from Texas called ZZ Top you may have heard of. Plus Nirvana and more seconds away on the day that they have the ticker tape parade in New York City honoring the New York Knicks, the NBA champions. Larry O'Brien Trophy going to be making its way through the Canyon of Heroes. I got to admit, the older I've gotten, because when I was younger, it seemed like that happened all the time. Yankees, Knicks sometimes, Giants won it one year when I was younger. Football, yeah, ticker tape parades. Then they, what, went 30 years without one? Seems like that'd be a kind of cool bucket list thing to do. I'm not going to. I'm obviously here today. Or maybe a Stanley Cup champion parade would be a cool thing to do. Downtown Raleigh, North Carolina on Saturday. That's where the Stanley Cup will be with the Carolina Hurricanes. Myself, personally, my butt's going to be on the couch the next few days because I love to watch the pro golfers struggle. Yeah, I'm a sadistic son of, you know what, because I'm a hack golfer. It's one of those majors. U.S. Open firing up already this morning. And all weekend long, so you get to watch the golfers that get paid millions and millions of dollars professionally to, like, barely break par.
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1: ABC News, I'm Brian Clark. With the deal officially signed between the U.S. and Iran, ships are starting to move through the Strait of Hormuz. The agreement sets up a 60-day ceasefire to hammer out details on issues like Iran's nuclear program. This morning, Pentagon Chief Pete Hegseth took aim at allies that he says stood in the way of America's fight with Iran.
2: These allies, they put America's sons and daughters, our sons and daughters, at risk by denying them the predictable access facing an overflight that never should have been in question at all.
1: He told the NATO gathering the U.S. is now launching a review of American military deployments in Europe. Rain's falling at an almost unbelievable rate along parts of the Gulf Coast this morning. Radar's tracking some storms, dumping 6.5 inches per hour in parts of Louisiana. There are warnings for potentially life-threatening flooding. Millions of people expected in New York City today to celebrate the NBA champion New York Knicks with a parade. This is ABC News.
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9: The state of Kentucky is cracking down on multi-billion dollar online gambling platforms. Attorney General Russell Coleman filed separate lawsuits Wednesday against Kalshi, Polymarket, and VGW. Coleman argues the

0: down recovery facilities. Robinson's federal fraud trial kicks off August 10th. I'm Travis Laird.
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5: Here's your Rock weather update. High temperatures reach up to 82 today under overcast skies with thunderstorms likely. West winds 8 to 15 miles an hour. Thunderstorms likely tonight. Lows level off around 63. Mainly cloudy skies expected. Highs around 81 tomorrow. Lots of sunshine. Mainly clear sky Saturday with highs in the low 80s. Thunderstorms likely Sunday. That's your local forecast update. I'm meteorologist Ray Miller from the Rock Weather Center. Right now, it's 79 degrees.
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Thank you so much for rocking out with us today.

0: Mr. Singer working those Hollywood nights. David Bowie and the Rebel before that. Thanks for listening. The Morning Mayhem, Rock 106.7, helping Central Kentucky wake up one great classic rock anthem at a time. Moments from now, REO, Van Halen, Rolling Stones. Yep, the coffee's hot, the music's loud. Hopefully you aren't already at work and having the boss up here, you know what, either. We're just rocking out. Thanks so much for hanging. 106.7 The Rock. 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

0: Kind of feel like a beast of burden sometimes. You know what that is, right? A beast of burden is an animal that does the work for humans. Donkeys, mules, jackasses, you know, pull teams, stuff like that. Yeah, I'm sitting here pulling the load. Great classic rock song after great classic rock song. Part of the Morning Mayhem, Rock 106.7. But that's the cool thing. I enjoy being that musical beast of burden, serving up classics like Billy Squire, Jefferson Starship, Black Crowes, all coming before the top of the hour. Thank you so much for listening.
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3: Here's your Rock weather update. High temperatures reach up to 82 today under overcast skies with thunderstorms likely. West winds 8 to 15 miles an hour. Thunderstorms likely tonight. Lows level off around 63. Mainly cloudy skies expected. Highs around 81 tomorrow. Lots of sunshine. Mainly clear skies Saturday with highs in the low 80s. Thunderstorms likely Sunday. That's your local forecast update. I'm meteorologist Ray Miller from the Rock Weather Center. Right now, it's 79 degrees.
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0: Thank you, as always, for finding your way back to the station that loves to serve up nothing but killer classic rock, including another superset, Led Zeppelin, AC/DC, Mellencamp, Black Crowes too, and much more. On the way in just seconds, it is Lester. Thank you so much for listening. Congratulations, North Carolina and Oklahoma. They will be playing for the national championship of the College World Series. Game one Saturday, so today, tomorrow, things are quiet in Omaha while they wait for the finals to start. Game three, if it goes to 1-1, will happen on Monday night for the national title of the college baseball season. Also, of course, there's this other thing going on today. That's World Cup soccer. And then tomorrow, USA, USA. Yeah, Australia and the USA. Friday afternoon soccer for those that want to take some time off from work.
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0: Clear if that will hold when the 60 days runs out. In return for reopening the strait, Iran will see immediate financial relief. For the first time in years, the U.S. lifting restrictions, allowing Iran to freely sell oil.
1: It's ABC's Mary Bruce. Another key part of the deal, Israel's attacks on Hezbollah in Lebanon are supposed to stop. Sources tell ABC News Israel's now negotiating with the U.S. on keeping IDF troops there. Nationwide, AAA says gas is averaging just under $4 a gallon and torrential rain is falling apart across parts of the Gulf Coast. This is ABC News.
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10: It's a sentence of 25 years in prison for Ronald Rose, the driver involved in the deadly crash from November 2022. It happened as Rose drove over 100 miles per hour while on amphetamines, ketamines, and meth, crashing into a vehicle already in that intersection. That crash killed Ashley and Aaron Singleton. Rose faced murder, DUI, and criminal mischief charges. AT&T offering a reward for tips that lead to arrests of those stealing copper wires, especially around the eastern Kentucky region. KSP trooper Michael Coleman adds these thefts could be deadly, but also deal headaches for those that depend on communications, internet, emergency services, which all depend on the wiring. AT&T reported 205 thefts last year that resulted in $1.6 million in repairs, affecting over 8,000 businesses. I'm Lee Mowen.
9: This is the Kentucky News Network.
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14: Here's your Rock weather update. A flood watch continues until 2 a.m. tomorrow morning. Storms likely today, otherwise mainly cloudy skies expected. Highs level off around 82. West winds 8 to 15 miles an hour. Mainly cloudy skies expected tonight. Thunderstorms likely. Lows dip down to about 63. Highs around 81 tomorrow. Lots of sunshine. That's your local forecast update. I'm meteorologist Ray Miller from the Rock Weather Center. Currently 77.
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Yeah, that house people kind of point at in the neighborhood, or more, of course, housing associations don't allow you to paint the pink one. Mellencamp there, Lester here, traveling over the hills and far away as we continue this set of killer classics back to back to back to back, as we always do, each and every hour, absolutely free for you. Hoping your Thursday is a wonderful one, my friend. Thank you so much for joining us this morning.

0: 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Molly Hatchett, going to jump us into another set with some Aerosmith and Cars, couple back-to-back Boston bands coming up momentarily. And don't forget, today is the day the Taylor County Schools Summer Feeding Program hands out food for the week. Yep, 10 o'clock this morning Eastern Time, Taylor County Middle School, Taylor County High School, where you can get your week's supply of food. Parents or guardians must pick up the food. You can't just send your kids up there. Stop by the Facebook of the Taylor County Schools. Get more details if you'd like. But stop by, starting at 10 this morning, the weekly handout of the summer feeding program at Taylor County Middle School and Taylor County High School.
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0: 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It's Lester. 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Stevie Ray Vaughan, Eddie Money, Guns N' Roses. Oh, yeah, they're all coming up before the top of the hour. Thank you for locking on to the Morning Mayhem and joining us on Rock 106.7. 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
1: 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Participants can only win one contest prize per person every 30 days, Monday through Friday, excluding holidays within 30 days, or the prize will be forfeited. Prizes will not be mailed or delivered. Any winner under the age of 18 must be accompanied by a parent or legal guardian. No trade or cash equivalent will be awarded for any contest prize. Any person or persons found to be in violation of these contest rules before, during, or after the respective contest or giveaway will be disqualified and will not be eligible for future contests or giveaways.
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3: Here's your Rock weather update. A flood watch continues until 2 a.m. tomorrow morning. A flood advisory continues until 2 p.m. this afternoon. Thunderstorms likely today, otherwise mainly cloudy skies expected. High temperatures reach up to 82. Westerly winds 8 to 15 miles an hour. Storms likely tonight, lows around 63, mainly cloudy skies. That's your local forecast update. I'm meteorologist Ray Miller from the Rock Weather Center. Right now, 79.
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0: Truly, top award. Axl Rose for the best use of yowza in a song. Late great Eddie Money, plus Tom Petty, Neil Young coming up, plus a couple bands as well, and another one of our patented super sets on this Ticker Tape Parade Thursday for New York Knicks fans. And honestly, the older I've gotten, I thought it was like a common thing because growing up, the Yankees were always winning. The Knicks sometimes won back then. Sometimes the Rangers won. I mean, ticker tape parades happened in New York. Then they went a long time without. Now it's like, damn, talk about a bucket list. That would be kind of cool. Being in the Canyon of Heroes when the parade goes through. It looks cool on TV, at least. That maybe your bucket list includes a Stanley Cup champion parade. That's going down Saturday. Yeah, ticker tape parade for the NBA Knicks today. The Stanley Cup champion Hurricanes, Carolina, will be doing it in downtown Raleigh coming up on Saturday, if that's into it. Or maybe you just want to sit on the couch and keep cool and watch the U.S. Open Golf. That fires up this morning here at Shinnecock Hills in Tuckahoe, New York, for sports fans of the golf world.
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1: ABC News, I'm Brian Clark. Ships are starting to sail the Strait of Hormuz now that both President Trump and Iran's president have signed the Memorandum of Understanding ending the fighting. Calls for the opening of the Strait as well as setting a 60-day timeline to negotiate Iran's nuclear program. The war still on the mind of Pentagon head Pete Hegseth at a NATO meeting today.
2: Key NATO allies have welcomed the deal to stop the war in Iran, but now Defense Secretary Pete Hegseth has called those same allies shameful for not supporting the war more fully. It was widely considered a war of choice in Europe, which did not meet the requirements for collective defense. And now Hegseth has announced a review to examine the level of U.S. support to NATO. James Longman, ABC News in London.
1: Numbers on jobs show layoffs remain historically low. First-time unemployment claims fell by 4,000 in the last week. Lower Manhattan is packed this morning with New York Knicks fans. The ticker tape parade celebrating the NBA champions is about to start. This is ABC News. Lawmakers on Capitol Hill were scratching their heads Wednesday after President Trump pushed for the postponement of his nominee for Director of National Intelligence. He says it's a way to help pass his SAVE Act that would require voter ID. He says he'll only renew the key intelligence measure known as FISA if Congress passes the SAVE Act. Democratic Senator Richard Blumenthal of Connecticut said,
3: Donald Trump seems hell-bent on stopping FISA, which is a threat to our country by this absolutely chaotic approach to the appointment of a DNI.
1: A judge called New York serial killer Rex Heuermann despicable at his Wednesday sentencing. Heuermann's admitted to killing 8 women and burying their bodies on beaches on Long Island. Some of their relatives were in court. Heuermann was sentenced to life without the possibility of parole. I'm Brian Clark, ABC News.
4: From ABC News and Good Morning America, I'm Lori Bergamotto. Today's Brightly Moment is brought to you by Macy's. This Father's Day, we look back at one inspiring father and son duo.
5: Brought the idea to my dad to ride across the U.S.
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4: After 42 days on the road, biking up to 80 miles a day, both father and son found something even greater than the joy of adventure.
5: I feel like I know who my dad is better after this trip.
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15: Welcome, everybody. It's Kentucky Sports Radio on Thursday, June 18th, here in a very rainy, dreary Lexington after a beautiful week here in the Bluegrass. We got severe weather all over the state, so hope everybody's okay. Give us a shout on the Clark's Pump and Shop phone line. It's 859-280-2287. And as always, you know, the show is presented by the TJ Smith Law Office. You call TJ, you can make him pay. I think I probably have everybody fooled because Shannon's intro says, here's Matt Jones. And I can rattle off that monologue like nobody's business because we got a first-time, long-time situation happening. I am a long-time listener, first-time co-host, filling in today on The Big Show for Matt and the gang. My name is Maggie Davis, and if you can't tell, I'm pumped to be with you. I'm so excited. Head coach Will Stein always says, feed the studs. Everybody knows that. He also says, bring the juice. I actually like that.

0: It's a Thursday. Kentucky to weekends right around the corner. I'm Scott Fitzgerald. Let's jump into some sports, shall we? Let's talk college basketball. Kentucky may have landed another major recruiting win. Predictions are now coming out favoring the Wildcats to bring in Nikola Kostarica. He's a 6'9 wing from Serbia. He's considered one of the top young talents in the 27 class and is projected as a potential lottery pick in the 28 draft, though Kentucky's battling programs like Gonzaga, but it appears he may be shifting towards Kentucky. We'll continue to follow that storyline here at the Kentucky News Network. On to Louisville now. A major financial decision is on the table for the Cardinals as the UofL Athletic Association meets today to vote on the department's 2027 fiscal year budget. The plan projects a roughly $30 million deficit. Athletics leaders, including AD Josh Hurd, have emphasized that spend to win is now the reality, with major investment expected in both football and men's basketball under Coach Pat Kelsey. The department is also leaning on new structures like Cardinal Ventures to help stabilize long-term finances. A decision is expected after today's meeting. And a little reward for the Cincinnati Bengals. Coach Zach Taylor wrapping up minicamp early. He canceled the final 2 days of mandatory work after strong attendance, and what he saw was great execution from a roster that had full participation, including rookies and veterans, as the team continues to press towards training camp. All eyes, of course, on Dexter Lawrence, the second, a first-round pick of the Giants out of Clemson. He arrives with big expectations for that Bengals defense. How is he handling the hype in the Natty?
1: I don't know if I felt it. Everybody else said it changed. That's just how it was when I got here. So I'm embracing it, and I enjoy it. You know, it's just about winning and doing what you can to win and doing what you can to help everybody else around you be successful.
0: And the Reds failed to sweep the three-game series against the Mets. They fall 9-1. They're off to take on the Yankees tomorrow night. And at the World Cup, Cristiano Ronaldo and Portugal settled for a 1-1 draw against Congo. England took down Croatia 4-2. Ghana beat Panama 1-0. And Uzbekistan fell to Colombia 3-1. Team USA back at it tomorrow. Have a great Thursday, Kentucky. I'm Scott Fitzgerald.
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12: 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Here's Matt Jones.
13: It's not Matt Jones. It's Maggie Davis with you on this Thursday edition of KSR. Sitting alongside my good friend, Jack Pilgrim. Shannon the Dude playing deep cuts of Taylor Swift. I mean, this is like song 17 on like a random album somewhere there in the middle. Good job, Shannon.
14: Well, you know, the fact that you know that tells me that you're not just a Swiftie. You're like a hardcore Swiftie.
13: I'm a hardcore Swiftie.
14: Yes, right.
13: I am. Yes,
14: yeah.
13: Thank you for noticing. I hear you have something for us.
14: Yeah, let me tell you about DraftKings Sportsbook. 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
13: Thanks, Shannon. See, we're not alone. We got Shannon.
14: That's right. I'm here. I'm hanging out.
10: In spirit, physically, we have no help. We are screwed if anything happens here in the Lexington studio.
14: You just tag me in. I'll be here.
13: That's great. I came in here once to fill in for Tom Leach on the Leach Report, and everything broke, and no one was here, and I called in and did the whole show off my phone, like, not as a guest, as the actual host, and I felt terrible. Tom got so many messages like, you can't even get a host who bothers to come in person. What the heck?
10: I tried.
13: I said,
10: okay.
13: Yes, I was here. So, yes, we are here in person. And hopefully sounding pretty good this morning. Send us some tweets, X's. I don't know what we're supposed to call them anymore. At Maggie Davis TV.
10: Do not send X's, please.
13: No, oh my God.
10: I'd really rather you didn't do that.
13: At Jack Pilgrim KSR. You can find him. Jack, people are nervous.
10: Why would they be nervous?
13: People are nervous because Big Blue Nation sometimes, and I'm speaking this because I'm like this, sometimes we know nothing about a player, and then all of a sudden we know everything about a player, and then all of a sudden we're not getting him, and then we're getting him, and then it's full panic. What's going on?
10: Nikola Kusturica. Kentucky's still very firmly in the mix, and I would not panic in the sense that I think fans just took yesterday's development, Travis Branham, 247 Sports, for my money, one of the best in the business, a good buddy of mine as well, friend of the program. So nothing but, you know, I when he talks, people listen, and there's a reason for that. So the panic is justified when he's the one starting it. But my understanding of the situation is Kentucky, it was never done. Kentucky came in aggressively and said, you're our guy. We want to invest in you. Other schools saw that investment and said, ooh, I don't think I can afford that. So they were intimidated by it, but also still intrigued and wanting to, you know, he's a kid who, for my money, is going to be a top five pick in the 2028 draft. He's the equivalent of signing a top five recruit, high school recruit, and you get him for 2 years. Like, he comes from the FC Barcelona team, where he made history as the youngest player in a prestigious historic club, as the youngest player to ever score a basket and to play for them. So there's so much upside. Everybody I've talked to just raves about him, says he is the absolute goods. And because of his age, he just turned 17, he has to be wherever he goes for two seasons. So other schools are viewing it as both a short-term and long-term investment. They want him. They're desperate. And, you know, it's not going to be an easy thing to try to pull off, you know, a kid who many view as the best European prospect at for his age, you know, in the last 10 years. So it's a fascinating one. I would still keep an eye on Gonzaga. I'd still keep an eye on UCLA. Michigan's making a push. Others are trying, but Kentucky, I didn't believe it was done yesterday. Still don't believe it's done. I talked to somebody this morning very close to him and said, we're still just evaluating all of our options, and there is no official update. It's not like, you know, Kentucky's out, anybody else is new in. They're just taking everything in stride, and we'll see where it goes. But don't panic too much. We still got time.
13: Okay, thank you. I feel better. How would you rate, I guess, the possibility that he is playing college this coming season versus spending another year international and just coming here for 1 year before, as you said, going into that 2028 draft?
10: I would say 85% he plays college basketball this upcoming season. I think the money on the table is just way too high. It's way too enticing. FC Barcelona would love to bring him back. And, you know, he was part of the A team, but in a minimal role, but part of the B team and the biggest role. So they're saying, why don't you come be a part of our A team and we can anchor everything around you? You can be our star and then you can go to college in a year. But I think the money on the table from American colleges right now, it's just, whoa, wait, it'd be irresponsible of me to pass up on this, you know, generational money for me. So they're going through options. I think Kentucky's offer remains the highest on the table, but I do think that there's some negative recruiting going around, and, you know, other schools are trying to drive a wedge between, you know, the Kusturicas and Mark Pope. And I think that's something that's been at play with some of these other little gnats of other programs and other coaches. So I'm keeping an eye on that, but nothing is done. Nobody has surged ahead to replace Kentucky as the leader. I still think things are, you know, I wouldn't trade Kentucky's position, but it ain't over till it's over.
13: So what you're saying is these little gnats, they don't like the beard, the Mark Pope beard?
10: Yeah, I think they're intimidated. Okay. I think they're viewing it and they're just like, man, you know, he's a little too comfortable, calm, collected for my liking.
13: Things are going too well with the beard.
10: Yeah, he's, you know, riding some highs with getting Malachi back and Milan committed and Ryan Hampton committed. They're like, you know what? Let's not have too much of a good thing.
13: Right. So let me ask you a hard question.
10: All right.
13: Where does he fit on this roster if he comes this year? This roster is full, is it not?
10: It is, and for his money, he would not be coming over to sit. Mm-hmm. He would be coming over to play and play a prominent role, and that's something that if Kentucky lands him, they're going to have to sell that vision, and that's why Pope gets paid the big bucks, and I don't. But I do think that it would be a cream rises to the top, every man for themselves. You got to fight and earn every single minute. We can't play politics. We can't play feelings. We got to, you know, Pope isn't on the hot seat, but Pope, like, you know, there is pressure on Pope's job to turn this third year into a massive success, that he needs to get back to the second weekend. He needs to make a push to the Final Four. And if this guy can help you push toward that ceiling of a Final Four, you got to do what you got to do. Mm-hmm. You got to add talent when it's there. He is that level of talent, both in the short term and long term. He's going to be, you know, a flashy young, make mistakes, but still, man, there are moments of whoa in year one. And then year two, he breaks through, in my opinion, as an All-American, you know, one of the best players in college basketball. So if that guy is coming knocking on your door and saying, let's make this happen, I would, you know, it's Mark Pope's job to take talent, and he would definitely fit the bill.
13: I have a million questions, but I want to give Big Blue Nation a chance to ask a few of their own. Give us a call, 859-280-2287. Shannon, do we have anybody on the line?
14: Yeah, we'll start with Nick. Go ahead, Nick.
13: What's up, Nick? Welcome to the show.
15: Maggie, Nick Alford here. I'm riding with Ty on the way to Georgia right now to pick up Charlie. And we were talking a little bit about his wedding coming up, and we know you got married at Commonwealth Stadium. So how do we convince her that Commonwealth Stadium is the right venue for her to choose?
13: This is an awesome question, and I get to say something now I've always thought about saying. I appreciate the call. Bye, Nick. Wow. Bye, Ty. Bye, Charlie. Love you guys. These are my high school friends. So I can't believe that anyone would need convincing to get married at Kroger Field, Commonwealth Stadium, better known as, because it was amazing. Jack, you were there. That was a fun place for a wedding reception.
10: It was a banger. I'm not going to lie. That was a fun one. May have had a few too many drinks that night, but it was a marvelous, marvelous evening.
13: Aww,
10: it was very fun celebrating you and your good buddy of mine. Love Chase.
13: My good buddy. My husband. Chase and I got married. We actually got married at a church in town, and then we had our reception at Kroger Field. Here's what you need to know. You're not supposed to get on the field. I think I'm supposed to say that because I did not tell my guests that at the wedding. That's my bad, and I'm sorry. But I got married in August, so there was plenty of time to fix anything that may or may not have happened before September. So I take no responsibility for anything. I was just the bride having a good time, whatever. I don't know what was going on. I actually did not get on the field. I think about 200 other people did.
10: I watched did not. Them, and I watched the security go down and go, get, and it's like, uh-oh, I'm very glad that, you know, I wasn't the dumb guy down there trying to get selfies or whatever, but it was a very, very nice celebration. We thoroughly enjoyed it.
13: No, thank you. I think none of the KSR or BBN Tonight friends made it down there because we're down there all the time. Like, we were probably all just on the dance floor at the bar.
10: We danced. That was a good one. I really enjoyed that night.
13: Yeah. Yeah. So as far as advice about why you should get married at Kroger Field, like, one, it has to feel like you. If she doesn't want to get married there or at any stadium, then that's not your thing. But my husband and I met at UK as undergrads. We are both diehard UK fans. We both come from families who, except for my dad, are all big UK fans.
10: Unbelievable.
13: So, I know. Sorry. Shout out to my dad, the Louisville fan. You didn't hear it from me. But everybody else pretty much is a true blue Kentucky fan. So it was very authentic to us. We toured like 1,000 wedding venues and they all just were great, but they didn't feel like us. So it has to feel like you. That's my advice. What's yours? You got married before I did, buddy.
10: I got married twice.
13: What?
10: Both in the same
13: year. Don't say it like that.
10: No, that's what I like telling people because we did.
13: You married the same woman twice.
10: Both in the same year. One was during COVID. One was on Zoom.
13: I was there.
10: And that was, so we were only allowed, I think I had my mom, my dad, her parents, and one sibling, I believe. I think there were like 6 of us at the wedding and then the officiant. Mm-hmm. And we got married at a local park, Long Run Park in Louisville. because we like all the restrictions. It was April. I mean, it was like right in the middle of all of that nonsense. And it just, we were like, hey, you know, let's get married and let's go to a local park, whatever we're allowed to do. And we filmed it on Zoom and it was hilarious. So we did that. And then we had a September celebration, kind of redid the whole thing. And that was at Huber's in Southern Indiana. And that was a very nice little celebration, but got still caught up in the restrictions of how many people were allowed. It was frustrating because we had, it was, I think 125 people was the max at the time. And then like the week before the wedding, they called us and said, hey, the new updated restrictions are 85. So you got to cut your list the week before the wedding. Ooh. 40 people. And we're like,
13: ouch.
10: How do you call somebody the week before the wedding and go, hey, you're no longer invited. Sorry.
13: Please don't come.
10: Gosh. So, yeah. So yes, we got married twice. We got two honeymoons. We went to Jamaica and Yellowstone. So you know what? It was the cheapest vacation of my entire life when nobody else was traveling, you know, leaving anywhere. I, you know, traveled out of the country. Probably a dumb decision on my part, but hey, vacation was super cheap and I got to do it twice. So.
13: Yeah, I forgot I went to both of your weddings via Zoom the first time.
10: Virtually and physically.
13: And I guess I made the cut. I didn't realize you had to cut that many people the week before. I'm glad I still got the invite. So that's our advice for all things wedding. I know our buddy Zach Gagan is getting married this fall as well. Any OG listeners out there remember the Max?
10: Return of the Max.
13: Maggie, Jack, Zach, you get it? The Max. We probably did like five episodes before I got a job and I had to quit. But that was also during COVID and it gave us something to do. I know last week, I mean, Billy turned this into Kentucky Sports Wedding Radio, like asking for vendors and stuff. So if anybody else, I guess, needs like a caterer or an invitations person or a DJ, like let us know. Maybe we can be your tradio for the day. Hey, Shannon. Any other callers? Am I allowed to ask that?
14: Yeah. Let's go to Brad.
13: Let's do it. Hey, Brad.
16: Hey, Maggie. How are you doing?
13: Doing great. How are you?
16: Good. I want to pivot to the winning program, women's volleyball.
13: Oh, yes.
10: Amen. Amen, Brad.
16: Yes. You know, all these sports need you to just walk down the hall, talk to Craig Skinner, see how it's done. Mm-hmm. We don't need to talk anymore about it. Just walk down the hall. Talk to the man. Watch what he does. Nine consecutive SEC tournament or regular season wins, national championship game. I don't know what more you want. Let's just do this.
13: Yeah, I'm totally with you. You mentioned nine straight. I think something that doesn't get talked about enough, obviously like nine straight is an incredible number, but I think something that we haven't given Coach Skinner and that program enough credit for is when Texas and Oklahoma joined the league, everybody knows the pedigree that the Texas program comes in with. And I remember nationally, even within the SEC, everybody just assumed that this Kentucky streak would end because Texas was coming and naturally the Longhorns would just run away with it. And I mean, to Kentucky's credit, it's been 2 years now where that has not happened because Kentucky's one had a better regular season record. Or in the case of last year, remember, they actually went to Austin, beat Texas in a sold out venue in front of all of those crazy Longhorn fans, swept them for the first time Texas has been swept in that venue for like a decade, and were just dominant. So I am so thankful, Brad, that you brought up the volleyball team because I could probably do 2 hours on them. I don't know that everybody wants me to do that, but I'm happy to answer more volleyball questions. Obviously, they lost Eva Hudson this offseason as the lone senior departing from last year's team that went all the way to the national championship. They bring in Morgan Gardy. I mean, we talked about one Notre Dame transfer. Let's talk about the other one. The Gardy Party is coming to Memorial this fall. It's spelled, I think, G-A-E-R-T-E. And so I keep telling everybody, just think party. It's the Gardy Party. I talked with her earlier this year, and she is just a perfect fit for this system and this program and the culture that Craig has built has been so consistent. And I think that's why they've won the way they have. And those games are so fun.
10: You got the rings yesterday.
13: You did.
16: Yeah. I saw it. Do you think we're Final Four bound again?
13: Great question, Brad. We got to hit a break real quick. We will get you an answer to that right after this on Kentucky Sports Radio.
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13: Radio, it's a Taylor Swift takeover day. Just kidding. I wish she was here. You're stuck with me. It's Maggie Davis, Jack Pilgrim, talking all things Wildcats with you this morning. Shannon, you got something else to tell us?
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13: Thanks, Shannon. I want to start with the answer to Brad's question. Left him hanging through the break there. First, in order to do that, I got to read you a little bit of this volleyball schedule because in the BBN, the BBN Tonight offices, we call this a classic Craig. That's kind of become our joke over the years because this guy consistently schedules every team that went to the Final Four the year before, and oops, he did it again. Okay? They're playing Wisconsin. They're playing Pittsburgh. They're playing UCLA, Penn State, North Carolina, Purdue, or Houston down in the Bahamas. And then, of course, Louisville is a home game. And then you get into the SEC slate, which, if you remember, Texas A&M was the team that beat Kentucky for the title last year. They're coming to Memorial Coliseum. The Texas Longhorns coming to Memorial Coliseum. So it's going to be not just an amazing non-conference schedule, but the SEC has really stepped it up too. And you're getting some really, really great home matches this year. So I hope that place is rocking again for Craig Skinner and the Cats. I talked about Eva Hudson, obviously the lone senior off that team departing. You bring back Brooklyn DeLay. She's fully healthy. The girl played all last season on a torn meniscus.
10: Warrior.
13: Absolute baller. Queen. Played as well as she did in All-American season. Hurt the entire year. Didn't tell anybody until the last week of the season. Had surgery immediately thereafter and then was already back to playing at about 80% by the spring. We saw her in the spring game in that exhibition against Louisville. So to answer the question, I think they're ready. I think they're going back to the Final Four. I think the schedule once again prepares them. And a senior year, Brooklyn DeLay, a senior year, Molly Tezzo, you return your national freshman of the year, your setter in Cassie O'Brien. I think they have all the pieces. Just got to see how all those pieces fit together with a few newcomers, including a few younger players who are going to have to step up. Jack, real quick, we only got a couple minutes here, but I want to read you this question that we got from Rose on Twitter. She says, question, the basketball team has been here a short time, but have you spent time with them? If so, what have you observed so far? The video footage of practice shows all smiles, and I'm loving that.
10: I have spent zero time physically with the team, at least for the next 2 hours, because I will be with Mason Williams, Malachi Moreno, and Reese Potter at 1 o'clock Eastern time. So very close, but all of the intel behind the scenes, scuttlebutt scoop, is like the energy is just so positive and they're engaged and they're active and they're having fun. And I mean, you can see that in the pictures and the videos, as Rose said. But yeah, the intel is matching what we're seeing with just the photos and stuff. Just a really fun group. I think they're just excited and hungry. And the early feedback of how things are going in week one is optimistic, making me feel, you know, the warm and fuzzies about going into a you know, very important year three for Mark Pope.
13: So I had met zero of the new guys until yesterday, and I got the chance to meet Zoom Diallo, Mason Williams, and that was, I mean, really cool. I think Zoom is exactly, and Justin McBride. I met the three of them, as well as saw a couple of the returners, and those stories coming to BBN tonight. Shameless plug. But like you mentioned, at the energy, the chemistry, I think Zoom Diallo is like a prototypical point guard, outgoing, exudes leadership already. I'd heard Mikhail McClain say that in another interview, so I wanted to ask him about that. And hey, we're back. It's another tease. We're going to bring you that interview with Mikhail McClain coming up in hour two. Jack Pilgrim, Maggie Davis hanging out with you for another hour. Give us a call in the second hour and we'll talk on the other side.
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8: ABC News, I'm Brian Clark. One major opinion today from the Supreme Court, where the justices unanimously agreed that a Texas marijuana user is allowed to legally own a gun. That man had brought a suit saying that a law barring illegal drug users from gun ownership violates the Second Amendment. AAA says gas prices have fallen below $4 per gallon, and President Trump admitted Wednesday there were economic considerations in his decision to end the war with Iran. ABC national security analyst Mick Mulroy says of the deal,
11: "This is a big win for the Iranian regime. They get immediate funding up front. That's going to take away most of the pressure on their regime. They actually haven't agreed to turn over the strait, only to allow it to come to pre-war level. So they have a gain from the war financially and long-term strategically, as this has proven to be a major leverage point for the Iranian regime."
8: This is ABC News. Ukraine overnight launched a major new attack on Russia.
12: Ukraine hit Russia with one of the largest drone attacks of the year. That's according to the Russian Ministry of Defense. A wave of Ukrainian drones hit a major oil refinery there for the second time this week. Russia says its air defenses intercepted more than 500 drones across the country overnight, but debris still managed to hit the refinery. President Zelensky called this a fully justified attack after Russia unleashed ballistic missiles on Kyiv this week. He said this morning, "If Ukraine burns, Moscow burns." James Longman, ABC News in London.
8: In New York, the defense team for Luigi Mangione is going to employ a new strategy. They are going to claim a psychiatric defense, saying that he was under a psychiatric episode. He's charged with killing the CEO of United Healthcare, Brian Thompson, in 2024. If the defense is successful, it means that Mangione, who also faces federal charges, could be sent for treatment instead of prison. I'm Brian Clark, ABC News.
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13: Welcome back into the show. Still not Matt Jones, but I'm Maggie Davis, hanging out with you for another hour today alongside my good buddy, Jack Pilgrim. Two people who used to just be little baby interns covering the Wildcats. We can share a little intern scoop here, can't we?
10: Sure.
13: Sure. Well, mainly I just want to say, like, we used to only work on Sundays. What a life we lived. That was the old, I don't know how you all do it now, but when I was an intern, like you said, we got hired in 2016. We only worked on Sundays. We'd get like a shift. We had like 4 hours where we had to fill, you know, enough time and be available if anything crazy happened and work with everybody and make sure stuff was getting covered. But then we'd pretty much log off for the week. And I don't think we enjoy that enough.
10: Yeah, now I work Sundays and every other day of the week.
13: Sometimes I talk about my 9-to-5 and I'm like, my 9-to-5 is really a 24/7, 365, but I wouldn't have it any other way. And, you know, we were only working Sundays, but I bet you were texting Tyler or Nick or Drew or whoever asking if you could write an extra article or cover an extra story or something. I know that's what I was doing. I know that's what you were doing too.
10: I love in those Sundays, they'd usually be like NFL Sunday days where you just, you know, it's college. You'd have a beer on your desk and you'd just be chilling and watching football. It was just such a peaceful time of our lives before the chaos of everything else that's coming.
13: Doing it full time.
10: It's a different grind. You know, they're the time, like,

0: It's a Thursday. Kentucky to weekends right around the corner. I'm Scott Fitzgerald. Let's jump into some sports, shall we? Let's talk college basketball. Kentucky may have landed another major recruiting win. Predictions are now coming out favoring the Wildcats to bring in Nikola Kostarica. He's a 6'9 wing from Serbia. He's considered one of the top young talents in the 27 class and is projected as a potential lottery pick in the 28 draft, though Kentucky's battling programs like Gonzaga. But it appears he may be shifting towards Kentucky. We'll continue to follow that storyline here at the Kentucky News Network. On to Louisville now. A major financial decision is on the table for the Cardinals as the U of L Athletic Association meets today to vote on the department's 2027 fiscal year budget. The plan projects a roughly $30 million deficit. Athletics leaders, including AD Josh Hurd, have emphasized that spend to win is now the reality, with major investment expected in both football and men's basketball under coach Pat Kelsey. The department is also leaning on new structures like Cardinal Ventures to help stabilize long-term finances. A decision is expected after today's meeting. And a little reward for the Cincinnati Bengals. Coach Zach Taylor wrapping up minicamp early. He canceled the final 2 days of mandatory work after strong attendance and what he saw was great execution from a roster that had full participation, including rookies and veterans, as the team continues to press towards training camp. All eyes, of course, on Dexter Lawrence, the second-day first-round pick of the Giants out of Clemson. He arrives with big expectations for that Bengals defense. How is he handling the hype in the Natty?
1: I don't know if I felt it. Everybody else said it changed. That's just how it was when I got here. So I'm embracing it, and I enjoy it. You know, it's just about winning and doing what you can to win and doing what you can to help everybody else around you be successful.
0: And the Reds failed to sweep the three-game series against the Mets. They fall 9-1. They're off to take on the Yankees tomorrow night. And at the World Cup, Cristiano Ronaldo and Portugal settled for a 1-1 draw against Congo. England took down Croatia 4-2. Ghana beat Panama 1-0. And Uzbekistan fell to Colombia 3-1. Team USA back at it tomorrow. Have a great Thursday, Kentucky. I'm Scott Fitzgerald.
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7: Here's your Rock weather update. A flood watch continues until 2 a.m. tomorrow morning. A flood advisory continues until 2 p.m. this afternoon. Thunderstorms likely today. Otherwise, mainly cloudy skies expected. High temperatures reach up to 82. Westerly winds 8 to 15 miles an hour. Storms likely tonight. Lows around 63. Mainly cloudy skies. That's your local forecast update. I'm meteorologist Ray Miller from the Rock Weather Center. Currently, it's 64 degrees.
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11: Somebody told me, you're listening to KSR. I'm Maggie Davis. He's Jack Pilgrim shaking his head. You didn't like that?
12: No.
11: Little segue?
12: That wasn't your best effort.
11: Oh, I think it was. Except if you're listening on podcasts, it's not going to make any sense in the world.
12: They're going to be like, wow, she was really aggressive there. Why was that intro
11: so
12: aggressive?
11: Somebody told her, geez, calm down. My goodness. No, I am normally a podcast listener, so I get so, not actually frustrated, but you know, I'm like, why are they referencing the music? I can't hear it. So if you're listening on podcast, thank you. And sorry you can't hear the music. We're listening to The Killers, and we're talking about all things Wildcats. Shannon, I think you have something else to tell us.
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11: Shaden, that was so great. Such a professional. Like, thank everybody's you. In on the segues today. I like it. If you have something to tell us, 859-280-2287, call Jack and I, talk about whatever. Shaden, do we have any callers on the line right now?
13: We do. We got Blake up next.
11: Okay, what's up, Blake? Welcome to the show.
9: Hey, Maggie and Jack. I really appreciate your all's insight and everything. And I know you all are in the trenches and behind the scenes. I wanted to give some flowers to someone who was behind the scenes with UK basketball for years, who left the team last year. But Will Barton was kind of the man behind the scenes for a lot of things. He was a DOBA. He was a manager and then a graduate assistant and then got hired on. And then he was one of the few that stayed on after Cal left, too. And he's just one of those guys that got pretty much everything done for the team. And just wanted to give him his flowers. And he's now moved on to another project, and he's a financial manager in Lexington with Wells South. But I just wanted to see if you all had any behind-the-scenes people that don't get a lot of love that have made an impact on you all and your careers and that you have, like, any special relationships with.
11: Yeah, great question. I appreciate the call. One, of course, yes, give the flowers to Will Barton. He's awesome. I worked with him for years behind the scenes, and we talked about the women's clinic earlier. I mean, he was a huge part in getting that organized and executed year in and year out. So definitely going to miss him. Seeing him around the facility this year, I mean, this is maybe a cop-out answer. I don't know if she's listening, but I want to say shout out to Deb Moore, who we both work with quite a bit, the sports information director with the men's basketball program. So obviously, she gets us ready for game days with all kind of notes and stats and storylines and all that kind of stuff for every single opponent. I mean, talk about a 24/7, 365 job. But she also helps us set up interviews and get content with these guys, and obviously set up the press conferences. You mentioned it. There's one coming up today, so fans are going to hear from some of these guys just in the next couple hours. I'm sure you'll have that on KSR. I know we'll have it on BBN tonight. But with us being the official UK station, I mean, we work with every SID on campus, and I think a misconception, I hope I'm not just like going too in the weeds for everybody, but I think people think we're just like handed interviews and content all the time, and that's certainly not the case. It's a lot of working with the SIDs, talking with different people, getting to know the coaches and the athletes, coming up with our own story ideas, and working with these amazing people behind the scenes to tell the stories of, yes, teams, but also just individual players. Like, I'm working with the women's golf team right now to do a great like feature story, and that's what I love about BBN tonight. Like, where else are you going to be able to learn about this incredible team who just had the best season they've had in years and years and years? Multiple of the women in the lineup are from Kentucky. One's even from Lexington. So that's a cool part of the story. And they were all underclassmen who are all coming back next year. So those kinds of stories behind the scenes take a while to come together. But when they do, I always really, really appreciate the people who helped make them happen. How about you?
12: Yeah, I think just it's so underrated to transition through different eras with different coaches and the people that have been around the longest. Like, I think of a guy like Tony Neely, who just goes through and has made an impact with so many different athletic directors and, you know, now in head coaches especially, but, you know, all the different teams and building relationships individually with each team, I think is such an underrated trait. But, you know, Death, yeah, you brought up Will Barton was one of those that was a holdover from Cal to Pope, and Deb obviously has been around since the early Cal days as well. So that's a very underrated thing to, you know, knowing how these coaches operate and they like doing things their own way and to be able to kind of navigate those new waters and still kind of, you know, bring the old freshness and the tradition that makes Kentucky so good, but also adapting with the times that the new coaches like, I think is a very, very underrated trait. So shout out Deb Moore.
11: Yeah. And right now everybody over there is working for a new boss man. They got a new athletics director in town and his name is actually just one letter. Jay Batt is Kentucky's new CEO/AD. And the big news of the week is we have finally gotten our hands on that compensation sheet, everything that has gone into his contract, now public knowledge. You can find all those if you do a little digging yourself. People always ask, like, if we have to put in, information requests or, you know, any of that kind of stuff. It's a public university, so we're able to eventually get our hands on all of that once legal approves it all from UK side. But I think the big story here, I mean, 6 years had gotten reported right off the bat, but nobody knew exactly where that salary was going to be. It's a big raise from what he was making at Michigan State. Year one at Kentucky, $2.6 million, goes up every year. In that 6 year, it's $3.35 million. And I thought one of the more interesting parts, obviously, that's the big headline, right? Like the big number at the top. But I think one of the more underrated storylines in here is how his actual incentives are written into the contract. Mm-hmm. Because, you know, all of us had gotten really familiar with Mitch Barnhart's contract just because he'd been here so long. And almost all of those were academic-based, performance-based. You know, you get more if a team goes to a bowl game, for example, or the Final Four, or the team GPA, or the Director Cup standings. Any of that stuff that is what you think about in the typical athletics director contract. Well, we're in a totally new era, so it makes sense that a new contract form would also kind of start to emerge as this new sort of typical, and maybe Kentucky is one of the first to implement this. I'm not super familiar with every AD's contract across the country, but Jay Batt has milestones written into his contract where he gets bonuses for raising more money, which I don't know how common that is, but it's certainly a change here at Kentucky, and I think also fits in with having CEO of Champions Blue LLC be listed first on his title, actually ahead of the word AD when they send out those releases.
12: And it's the highest bonus opportunity for him for, like, yes, they're achieve 3.0 GPA with all teams per semester. Here's 100K. Participate in the college football playoff Final Four, women's Final Four, whatever, 100K, 100K, 100K. Once you get to the achieve $250 million in annual athletics revenue, 200K. Achieve $300 million in annual athletics revenue, 300K. So we know where his bread is buttered and why he was brought in. Like, he understands the assignment, as one would say. He was known as, you know, arguably the best fundraiser in all of college sports. So you have to pay for somebody that knows how to bring in the money. You have to pay to get paid. So I love the money on the table while understanding that it's two jobs. And I think people like it, he's getting paid essentially double what Mitch Barnhart made in his last year, but he's also taking on a brand new, as a CEO of Champions Blue, that's a whole brand new adventure for him to take on. So it's deserving. And I think it's paid, I think only four athletic directors in the country are paid higher than $2 million. So he did not come cheap to take him away from Michigan State. You had to pay his buyout as well. But, I believe in my end, he's deserving of every penny, but now we got to, you know, see the results. So you got to see the production and raise that money.
11: Yeah, I sat down with him earlier this week, Keith Farmer and I did for BBN Tonight, and I was really struck by, like, the line he was kind of balancing of, he was direct and informative, but, like, lighthearted enough where I thought he still came off really genuine. And I didn't know, you know, you look on paper, this is a guy who's raised $400, $600 million. Like, I don't know, like, the personality of someone who can raise $600 million to me seems like you'd be, like, super out there salesman, you know, in your face, like I'm you're buying what I'm selling and vice versa. But that was not at all like the first impression he made on me, and I know he's talked with the general media now as well, and I'm sure everybody will get to know him in the coming weeks. I mean, one thing that stood out to me in our conversation was him saying everybody in Big Blue Nation is going to get to know me. I'm going to be out there shoulder to shoulder shaking hands, meeting everybody every single day. I want to be meeting somebody, and we saw on social media yesterday that somebody was the men's basketball account was the men's basketball team, went to practice, saw a picture of him, Mark Pope, and the team talking with him. What stood out to you about what he said? I'll tell you what it was for me. He said, the resources you need, you're going to have.
12: He cut to the chase. There was no sugarcoating it. There was no, hey, you know, you guys are an elite standard, yada, yada, yada. Obviously, you know, you guys win championships, and then that's what we're going to do here. But he didn't say, like, hey, my phone is, like, if you need me for advice. He said, hey, you will never have to question a day in your life here at the University of Kentucky whether you're going to have the resources to maintain that elite standard that comes with being at the University of Kentucky. Like, he had Joe Kraft sitting there front and center during that. He said, hey, I'm going to be working with this guy standing right here to make sure that you guys are able to fund these rosters and build these, you know, championships. Like, yes, people want to represent the name on the front of the jersey and be a part of Kentucky and their tradition and you know, have the platform and, you know, compete at the highest level against the hardest competition. All of those things matter. But at the end of the day, it is a money game. NIL is king in today's era. And you have to have somebody that accepts that. That is the baseline of most conversations, that money is how you get in the door. And then it's about the coaches to, you know, maintain those relationships and, you know, make sure that this is the program that they want to be a part of. But it's a non-starter if the money isn't where it needs to be. And that's why Jay Batt was brought in, to make sure the money is where it needs to be.
11: 859-280-2287. Give us a shout. Shannon, anybody on the line right now?
13: Yeah, let's go to Terry.
11: Terry, welcome into the show. How are you?
14: Yeah, thanks, guys. I missed the first hour. So, Jack, if you've already covered this, just give me the Reader's Digest version. And then I have another question as well. Travis Branham made a crystal ball pick for
11: yes.
14: the Serbia kid.
11: We did talk about that. We'll get you an update.
14: And then took that down. You know how the Big Blue Nation is. That's going to send panic waves and shock waves that he took it down, thinking he's not coming here now. How much should we read into that? And secondly, if Jamal Crawford ends up not coming, do you think Derek Anderson might be an option, or do you have any other names that we may look for? Thanks, and I'll listen.
11: Thanks, Terry. Jack, let's start with the second one, because we did cover the first one, and hopefully our friend Terry will go back and listen on podcast. The TLDR is don't panic. Everything's still a work in progress. What are you hearing about assistant coaches?
12: So if it is not Jamal Crawford, I do think that Pope is going the international route, and I think he's going to hit it hard. I think that he just knows that it is a whole new world out there of elite talent, like we're talking about with Kusturica, like that. You have to be able to have relationships with those guys to get the foot in the door, to be able to, you know, strike while the iron is hot when a player of his caliber is ready to come to America and play college basketball. So I do. The higher where Pope is leaning, that it would be, and it will end up being an international hire, because it is definitely the top of priority list for the program.
11: Someone coaching internationally right now.
12: Somebody internationally, but with international ties locally, who knows, you know, that spends a ton of time on the road and knows which events to go to, and the relationships and the coaches overseas to go maintain those relationships and et cetera.
11: Yeah, that is not a job I'm envious of, because, I mean, you think about the Nike Hoop Summit and that kind of stuff, all the AAU stuff that everybody has always gone to in the continental United States, and how kind of easy that's become. Then you add in the portal, you have all these guys around here who are available, but like the international waters, that's a different kind of swim. I don't even know how you find guys over there. And I know Pope's staff has a very specific system, and Mikhail obviously has international ties from being with now the Bahamas national team as the head coach, but he's been there in some capacity since 2021. So I don't know how you keep up with everything going on literally on seven different continents. But I guess they are. And if there's somebody really good in Antarctica, I would hope that they would find them and get them to Kentucky.
12: Yeah, it's, you know, they're because there are A leagues and B leagues, and there are, you know, youth developmental, like, yes, they're the top cream of the crop, you know, domestic leagues and, you know, Euro League and all that. But like, you got to also, you know, Luka Doncic became a household name when he was 13 years old. Like, you got to be able to go figure out who those guys are and track their progress from the beginning. So it is a, you know, if they truly are available and you can cast a worldwide net, you know, I think Pope has said that he is, you know, monitoring some NCAA decisions that just to know exactly who he can pursue. I think that's something that he's prioritizing. But depending on how the basketball bounces around in that one, I think the international waters are going to be ones he's planning on swimming in heavily.
11: Interesting. Yeah, you mentioned the NCAA ruling. I think that was a little bit of like a Easter egg, if you will, last week when he said that, because I think that's referring to that the NCAA is considering making every coach on staff eligible to recruit off campus. Is that right?
12: Yeah, so he would want somebody who...
11: Because right now that's not the case.
12: You can only have three on the road, one including three on the road outside of the head coach. Mm-hmm. So four at any given time. And you can choose whoever you want it to be, but I think there is, you know, some incentive if you're going to add an extra staff member who can do nothing but international recruiting. I think there's a lot of value there.
11: Okay, there you go. I got bad news.
12: What?
11: We only have one more segment.
12: Oh, that sucks.
11: I know, this went so fast. So if you've been waiting to call in, now's your chance. 859-280-2287. 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
11: Segment with you of really the whole week. I think I'm the last guest host coming your way, and I've had a ball. Thank you to everybody who has listened, who has written us on social media, who has called in, everybody who joined us today. Joe Sloan, Mikhail McLean were both awesome guests, I thought. And then, I mean, this guy. I guess I'll compliment him. Jack Pilgrim, you're the best. Thanks for coming in.
18: Anytime.
11: Like I said, we've been friends for like 10 years. It's crazy. In that time, we've talked about it. We have each gotten married. You've had two weddings and you have two kids. You have Father's Day this weekend. Any big plans?
12: Well, I am taking Billy to Toy Story 5 today.
11: Oh, jealous. I want to come with you.
12: Let me tell you, this has been on the radar, on the schedule, on our minds in every single day conversation. When we wake up and go to bed, it is about Toy Story 5. He sees all the previews. He watches the movies and he's just like, is it Thursday yet? Like I don't think he has any concept of like what a Thursday means, but like I said, hey, no, that we're going to take him on Thursday on the premiere day. And so he's like, is it Thursday? Thursday, Toy Story. So we're very excited to see what all the hype is about. I think it's just kind of a cool deal to grow up in it and be like, that was my childhood my parents took me to Toy Story in the movie theaters when I was a kid. So now I get a chance to take my own child to Toy Story. It's a very nostalgic full circle thing for me that I'm very excited for. But
11: you trying to make people cry?
12: That's the, I'm a softie at heart. I'm a Lotso Huggin' Bear at heart. Well, he's ended up being the villain.
11: Spoiler alert.
12: I'm not a Lotso Huggin' Bear. Weird, just a weird segue there, but I'm very excited for that, and yeah, that's top priority for me for Father's Day weekend.
11: Well, that's sweet. Happy early Father's Day to you and all of the fathers out there in Big Blue Nation. Also, like, I mean, you said Billy was excited for Thursday. I've been excited for Thursday all week. Like, when am I going to get on KSR? I've done the pre-show with Billy. I've done the pre-game show with you, actually, and Ryan. And I've done the post-game show like a couple of times, but I've never been on the show in any capacity, never called in. I've thought about it a lot.
12: Pregame.
11: We were at the bar. No, never been on this show. I was kind of nervous.
12: Well,
11: big deal.
12: You wouldn't know it listening to you. You've done a great job, Maggie.
11: Thanks. I do yap pretty much all day, every day on BBN Tonight. 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Shannon, one more read for us before we go?
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11: awesome.
13: Wrap it up for us.
11: I will. Thank you, Shannon, and thank you, Matt Jones, for the opportunity. Today has been a blast. Jack Pilgrim, this is our last show for KSR until next week.
12: Wow.
11: What do you think? Are we going to have a new basketball player by the next time these guys come on Monday?
12: Ooh, that is...
11: Real quick, you're on the spot. Go.
12: Hour. Screw it. Let's just say yes.
11: Let's go into the weekend.
12: Bearded Pope is on one. He has hit some turbulence. I know the plane references. He's hit a little bit of turbulence, but he's going to find a way. He's going to find a way to
11: clear
12: pull it off.
11: Clear skies ahead, as a wise man once said. 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
3: ABC News, I'm Brian Clark. The Supreme Court unanimously ruled today that a law banning gun ownership from any person who uses drugs illegally violates the Second Amendment. ABC's Devin Dwyer covers the court.
23: The decision does set new limits on how the federal government can go after gun owners simply for having a history of drug use, and it was especially welcomed by millions of American cannabis users who have had to disarm or risk up to 15 years behind bars.
3: Vice President J.D. Vance briefing reporters on the memorandum of understanding the U.S. signed with Iran to end the fighting. It's reopened the Strait of Hormuz. The deal has faced criticism from some Republicans and many Democrats. Heavy rain creating dangerous conditions along the Gulf Coast. A flash flood emergency has been issued for Picayune, Mississippi, where 3 to 5 inches of rain have fallen, and another 3 to 6 inches of rain are possible today. This is ABC News.
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32: The state of Kentucky is cracking down on multi-billion-dollar online gambling platforms. Attorney General Russell Coleman filed separate lawsuits Wednesday against Kalshi, Polymarket, and VGW. Coleman argues the companies are operating illegal sports books and unlawful sweepstakes without proper state licenses. He claims the unregulated corporations are predatory while offering zero resources for players struggling with gambling addiction. The former CEO of Addiction Recovery Care will not face a federal jury this summer. Tim Robinson Jr. pleaded not guilty on Wednesday in Ashland to wire fraud and money laundering charges. Federal prosecutors allege Robinson illegally sold millions of dollars in IRS tax credits to two corporations while his company laid off vulnerable employees and shut down recovery facilities. Robinson's federal fraud trial kicks off August 10th. I'm Travis Laird.
31: This is the Kentucky News Network.
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6: Here's your Rock weather update. A flood watch continues until 2 a.m. tomorrow morning. A flood advisory continues until 2 p.m. this afternoon. Thunderstorms likely this afternoon. Otherwise, mainly cloudy skies expected. Daytime highs approaching 82. West winds 8 to 15 miles an hour. Mainly cloudy skies expected tonight. Thunderstorms likely. Lows dip down to about 63. That's your local forecast update. I'm meteorologist Ray Miller from the Rock Weather Center. Currently, it's 64 degrees.
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0: Golden Earring. Love it. Also, Elton John in there. I've never seen Elton John in concert. He's on my bucket list. So is Barry Manilow. I know it's hard to believe the same person who wants to see Barry Manilow plays Metallica here, but that's the case.
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3: Here's your Rock weather update. A flood watch continues until 2 a.m. tomorrow morning. A flood advisory continues until 2 p.m. this afternoon. Thunderstorms likely this afternoon. Otherwise, mainly cloudy skies expected. Daytime highs approaching 82. West winds 8 to 15 miles an hour. Mainly cloudy skies expected tonight. Thunderstorms likely. Lows dip down to about 63. That's your local forecast update. I'm meteorologist Ray Miller from the Rock Weather Center. Currently, it's 68 degrees.
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0: 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That song is what I should play for him when we're out together. He's a friend, just a friend. But when he drinks, he gets super close, touches my knee. I don't like it. I don't like it. 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
1: ABC News, I'm Michelle Franzen. President Trump in a social media post says the memo of understanding with Iran has oil flowing again and vowed that Iran will never have a nuclear weapon. Vice President J.D. Vance at a briefing pushing back on criticism. Iran gets to sell oil and possibly receive access to billions in frozen funds.
2: You know, I've seen skeptics of the deal. People say the Iranians will never change their behavior. Well, maybe that's true. And if so, they don't get any of the benefits of the bargain. But isn't it worth trying?
1: The Supreme Court today ruling a Texas man who admitted to using marijuana and was charged with unlawful possession of a gun was unconstitutional. Justice Neil Gorsuch, who wrote the opinion, said it's a narrow decision and does not end the government's power to take guns away from drug users. In Chicago this hour, the dedication ceremony underway for the Obama Presidential Center. That center opens to the public tomorrow. And in New York Knicks fans are celebrating the NBA champions with a ticker tape parade, the team's first title in more than 50 years. This is ABC News.
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10: Here's your Rock weather update. A flood watch continues until 2 a.m. tomorrow morning. A flood advisory continues until 2 p.m. this afternoon. Thunderstorms likely this afternoon. Otherwise, mainly cloudy skies expected. Daytime highs approaching 82. West winds 8 to 15 miles an hour. Mainly cloudy skies expected tonight. Thunderstorms likely. Lows dip down to about 63. That's your local forecast update. I'm meteorologist Ray Miller from the Rock Weather Center. Currently 70.
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0: WBTO. I'm Kara, living now in a torn up kitchen. No sink, no stove. I got a fridge, but I just can't cook anything. And I also have a toilet in my kitchen because they're redoing my bathroom. So that's my life. On the way next, Lynyrd Skynyrd. Yeah, don't worry, it's not hooked up. I wish it was, though. Very convenient.
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1: 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Prizes will not be mailed or delivered. Any winner under the age of 18 must be accompanied by a parent or legal guardian. No trade or cash equivalent will be awarded for any contest prize. Any person or persons found to be in violation of these contest rules before, during, or after the respective contest or giveaway will be disqualified and will not be eligible for future contests or giveaways.
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3: Here's your Rock weather update. A flood watch continues until 2 a.m. tomorrow morning. A flood advisory continues until 2 p.m. this afternoon. Thunderstorms likely this afternoon. Otherwise, mainly cloudy skies expected. Daytime highs approaching 82. West winds 8 to 15 miles an hour. Mainly cloudy skies expected tonight. Thunderstorms likely. Lows dip down to about 63. That's your local forecast update. I'm meteorologist Ray Miller from the Rock Weather Center. Currently, it's 64 degrees.
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0: Pearl Jam with Daughter. I'm Kara. Actually, Eddie Vedder from Pearl Jam has two daughters. His daughter, Olivia, her birthday is one day before mine, but a few years earlier, or later, actually. Her birthday is June 11th. She's now 22. And then Harper is 17.
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1: ABC News, I'm Michelle Franzen. The Trump administration defending the memo of understanding signed between the U.S. and Iran.
2: Pushing back against critics of the deal, whom he cast as wanting the war to continue, the vice president said he didn't know if Iran can be trusted to change its behavior.
3: But isn't it worth trying?
2: The memorandum of understanding has the U.S. waiving sanctions and dropping its blockade to allow Iran to immediately sell its oil. Still, J.D. Vance insists the U.S. has Iran in an economic chokehold. While Iran's broader malign activities are not specifically mentioned in the MOU, Vance indicated the U.S. might strike Iran again if it begins funding terrorism. Stephen Portnoy, ABC News, The White House.
1: Gulf Coast states still under the threat of flooding from Tropical Storm Arthur. It's delivered up to a half a foot of rain per hour in some areas. In England, police say a three-year-old boy was thrown into a zoo crocodile enclosure at a wildlife park about an hour outside London. Police say a man has been arrested. The boy rushed to the hospital with serious injuries. This is ABC News.
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6: Here's your Rock weather update. A flood watch continues until 2 a.m. tomorrow morning. A flood advisory continues until 2 p.m. this afternoon. Thunderstorms likely this afternoon. Otherwise, mainly cloudy skies expected. Daytime highs approaching 82. West winds 8 to 15 miles an hour. Mainly cloudy skies expected tonight. Thunderstorms likely. Lows dip down to about 63. That's your local forecast update. I'm meteorologist Ray Miller from the Rock Weather Center. Currently 68.
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0: There's Heart, Barracuda, and Wilson's documentary. You got to check it out. I got to see a preview of it. That was a pretty cool experience for me because Anne was at the showing and she answered questions from the audience. That was pretty neat. But I think my top concert of last year, pretty sure, and I went to some good shows last year, would have to be David Byrne from the Talking Heads. I've got the Talking Heads next. Wonder what this year's number one show will be. Still a race to the finish.
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3: Here's your Rock weather update. A flood watch continues until 2 a.m. tomorrow morning. A flood advisory continues until 2 p.m. this afternoon. High temperatures reach up to 82 this afternoon under overcast skies with thunderstorms likely. Winds out of the west, 5 to 10 miles an hour. Chance of thunderstorms tonight, lows around 63. Mainly cloudy skies expected. That's your local forecast update. I'm meteorologist Ray Miller from the Rock Weather Center. Right now, 68.
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1: ABC News, I'm Michelle Franzen. In Chicago, former President Obama addressing the crowd at the dedication ceremony of the Obama Presidential Center, saying the open space and presidential museum marks history and also hits home for him, where he met his wife, Michelle, in the city and launched his career in politics.
2: It's an expression of thanks. An acknowledgement that so much of what I hold most dear, I owe to the people of this city and the people of these surrounding neighborhoods.
1: The center opens to the public tomorrow. The U.S. lifting its portion of the blockade in the Strait of Hormuz and ship traffic starting to pick up following the memo of understanding signed by the U.S. and Iran. The terms include resuming talks on Iran's nuclear program, easing sanctions, and freeing up frozen Iranian funds, the U.S. says, if Iran keeps to the deal. In New York, the New York Knicks treated to a ticker tape parade today after becoming the NBA champs, fans turning out along the Canyon of Heroes. This is ABC News.
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6: Here's your Rock weather update. A flood watch continues until 2 a.m. tomorrow morning. A flood advisory continues until 6 p.m. tonight. Storms likely this afternoon. Otherwise, mainly cloudy skies expected. Daytime highs approaching 82. Westerly winds 5 to 10 miles an hour. Chance for storms. Tonight lows dip down to about 63. Mainly cloudy skies expected. That's your local forecast update. I'm meteorologist Ray Miller from the Rock Weather Center. Right now, 70.
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1: Some Stevie Ray this afternoon. You're listening to The Greg Stone Show. Coming up, we'll have a look at rock and roll history for the 18th of June and some of the greatest classic rock ever made, like Ozzy and some CCR. That's what we got for you next.
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0: Pink Floyd helping out the Greg Stone Show on this You're Happy. It's a Thursday. Time to take a quick look at rock and roll history for this 18th of June. Happened on this day in 67. The Jimi Hendrix Experience made their debut performance at the Monterey Pop Festival. It was at that show where Jimmy first famously lit his guitar on fire. And in 77, Johnny Rotten and Paul Cook of the Sex Pistols were beaten up and stabbed by patriotic drunks in a parking lot by London Pub. The drunks were angry about the band's song, God Save the Queen. A bad week for Cook, who was beaten up again the next day by a group of men with iron pipes. We told you we didn't like that song. And in 94, the Beastie Boys' fourth album, Ill Communication, debuted at number one on the Billboard Top 200. And it was on this day in 1991 that Van Halen released their ninth album, For Unlawful Carnal Knowledge. And in 96, Beck released his fourth full-length record, Odelay. That's a quick look at it, folks. Your rock and roll almanac for the 18th of June. We do have some birthdays, like Sir Paul McCartney turning 84 today. And Dizzy Reed, the keyboard player of Guns N' Roses, is 63. If it's your birthday, that's who you shared with, and that's a quick look at it. Your rock and roll almanac for the 18th of June.
1: 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Prizes will not be mailed or delivered. Any winner under the age of 18 must be accompanied by a parent or legal guardian. No trade or cash equivalent will be awarded for any contest prize. Any person or persons found to be in violation of these contest rules before, during, or after the respective contest or giveaway will be disqualified and will not be eligible for future contests or giveaways.
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3: Here's your Rock weather update. A flood watch continues until 2 a.m. tomorrow morning. A flood advisory continues until 6 p.m. tonight. Overcast skies this afternoon with thunderstorms likely. Daytime highs approaching 82. Southwest winds 5 to 10 miles an hour. Mainly cloudy skies expected tonight. Chance of thunderstorms. Lows dip down to about 63. That's your local forecast update. I'm meteorologist Ray Miller from the Rock Weather Center. Right now, 70.
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1: ABC News, I'm Michelle Franzen. The Trump administration is defending the memo of understanding between the U.S. and Iran. It reopens the Strait of Hormuz, but it also allows Iran to sell oil on the free market and rebuild their military. ABC's Britt Clinett has reaction.
2: Now, it also empowers them politically in many ways. They've been able to survive this entire war when there were proclamations at the beginning that regime change was going to happen, that it was viable. And they've proved that that hasn't happened, even though they may have Navy impairments and have been able to have some wins on that front in terms of the U.S.
1: The Supreme Court ruling a Texas man who admitted using marijuana and was charged with unlawful possession of a gun was unconstitutional. Justice Neil Gorsuch wrote the opinion and said it's a narrow decision but doesn't end the government's power to take guns away from drug users. And the threat of life-threatening flooding continues in the Central Gulf and Southeast today. This is ABC News.
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7: A man tied to the Crystal Rogers investigation is pleading not guilty to a separate charge. Nick Hawk appeared in a Nelson County courtroom Thursday without an attorney. He's facing a perjury charge and is accused of lying to investigators in the 2015 case. Hawk is a former Bardstown police officer. His brother Brooks is already serving a life sentence for Rogers' murder. Her body has never been found. Hawk is due back in court on July 2nd. And storms are still causing power problems across Kentucky. At its peak, more than 50,000 customers were without power early today. That number has come down, but utilities still report thousands in the dark this afternoon. Crews are working to restore service after strong winds, heavy rain, and fallen trees damage lines across the state. I'm Scott Hooper.
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14: Here's your Rock weather update. A flood watch continues until 2 a.m. tomorrow morning. A flood advisory continues until 6 p.m. tonight. Overcast skies this afternoon with thunderstorms likely. Daytime highs approaching 82. Southwest winds 5 to 10 miles an hour. Mainly cloudy skies expected tonight. Chance of thunderstorms. Lows dip down to about 63. That's your local forecast update. I'm meteorologist Ray Miller from the Rock Weather Center. Right now, 70.
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0: Vixen and Edge of a Broken Heart, written by Richard Marx in the Tubes' Fee Way Bill. Richard Marx even plays keyboards on that studio track. You're listening to the Greg Stone Show. 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
3: Here's your Rock weather update. A flood watch continues until 2 a.m. tomorrow morning. A flood advisory continues until 6 p.m. tonight. Overcast skies this afternoon with thunderstorms likely. Daytime highs approaching 82. Southwest winds 5 to 10 miles an hour. Mainly cloudy skies expected tonight. Chance of thunderstorms. Lows dip down to about 63. That's your local forecast update. I'm meteorologist Ray Miller from the Rock Weather Center. Right now, 64.
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0: Acquiesce. This is a word I knew. It's a verb. And do you know it? Well, go ahead, blurt it out. 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That's all coming up next on The Greg Stone Show. That's right, the word of the day, making America smarter.
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1: The Supreme Court's decision was unanimous, ruling that a long-standing federal ban on guns for unlawful users of any controlled substance is unconstitutional, especially as applied to a Texas man who simply consumed marijuana several times a week and was prosecuted.
2: Reaction is mixed following the memo of understanding between the U.S. and Iran, with some criticizing terms that allow Iran to sell oil on the open market for the first time in decades. Gulf Coast states under a threat of flooding from Tropical Storm Arthur, delivering up to a half a foot of rain per hour in some areas. And in New York City, an estimated 2 million people turning out along the parade route and surrounding areas, cheering on the New York Knicks today, celebrating the NBA champs. This is ABC News.
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9: Nick Hawk, the brother of Brooks Hawk, Crystal Rogers' convicted killer, appeared in court on Thursday morning. Jill Lincoln has more.
10: The former Bardstown police officer was arrested and charged with perjury earlier this month. Police state that he made false statements between July 2015 and August 2023. Crystal Rogers disappeared shortly before that timeline. When Hawk showed up in court, he was without an attorney and entered a not guilty plea. When the judge inquired about his lack of representation, Hawk said his prospective attorney, quote, wants some information on the case to be able to make a decision. He added that he wasn't sure why he was being charged with perjury. Last year, Brooks Hauck was convicted of Rogers' murder, and during that trial, Nick was consistently listed as a co-conspirator. Nick is due back in court on July 2nd, and the judge has mandated that he has to have an attorney present on that date. I'm Joe Lincoln.
9: And I'm Scott Hooper.
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14: Here's your Rock weather update. A flood watch continues until 2 a.m. tomorrow morning. A flood advisory continues until 6 p.m. tonight. Overcast skies this afternoon with thunderstorms likely. Daytime highs approaching 82. Southwest winds 5 to 10 miles an hour. Mainly cloudy skies expected tonight. Chance of thunderstorms. Lows dip down to about 63. That's your local forecast update. I'm meteorologist Ray Miller from the Rock Weather Center. Right now, 64.
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0: Skinner on the Greg Stone Show as we bust out the funny. You know, Father's Day is on Sunday. Don't forget to wish dear old dad, if he was a good one, happy Father's Day. Here's John Heffron, your shot of funny this afternoon.
1: I don't know what kind of swing set you guys had growing up, but my swing set sucked, right? Because my dad put it together for us, and every time we swung on it, one pole would come right out of the grass. Because your dad do such a crap job cementing it in. You'd actually swing on it, then see the swing set above you. You're like, hmm? Bees and wasps would always come out of that top tube. While I'm getting gas, his dad pulls up, and you can tell the guy's on vacation because he's got all these big dad veins popping out of his face. He's in this SUV. His kids stay in the far back. One kid is playing a video game. The other kid is flipping through satellite TV, and the whole time I'm thinking, holy crap, people, can you imagine what it'd be like traveling with your own family in that situation? Could you imagine being so far back from your dad that he couldn't smack you at any given time? I hope kids are just taunting their dads from back there. Hey, Dad, we just spilled something. Yes. Car company should make a hand that goes on the seat in front of the kid that just goes like that. Dad could have a little button he hits. Pop, pop, pop, pop. What?
0: John Heffron, happy Father's Day to the good dads out there. That's coming up on Sunday. Don't forget your father.
2: 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Prizes will not be mailed or delivered. Any winner under the age of 18 must be accompanied by a parent or legal guardian. No trade or cash equivalent will be awarded for any contest prize. Any person or persons found to be in violation of these contest rules before, during, or after the respective contest or giveaway will be disqualified and will not be eligible for future contests or giveaways.
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4: Here's your Rock weather update. A flood watch continues until 2 a.m. tomorrow morning. A flood advisory continues until 6 p.m. tonight. Overcast skies this afternoon with thunderstorms likely. Daytime highs approaching 82. Southwest winds 5 to 10 miles an hour. Mainly cloudy skies expected tonight. Chance of thunderstorms. Lows dip down to about 63. That's your local forecast update. I'm meteorologist Ray Miller from the Rock Weather Center. Right now, 64.
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0: Scorps on your Thursday. Coming up, it's Stone Cold Factor, a bunch of Stony Baloney. We'll play the game next hour, and along the way, it's the world's greatest rock. Yeah, rocking is our business, and business is good.
1: We all want our kids to grow up safe and healthy, so we show them how, and we tell them, with honest conversations that let them know what we expect. That's especially important when it comes to alcohol and other drugs. Kids need to know the dangers and how to avoid them. And when it comes to pain medications, opioids, they need to know that they should never be taken without a prescription and never shared with friends or family. It's dangerous and illegal. So talk with your kids, because when you talk, they hear you.
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1: ABC News, I'm Michelle Franzen. At the White House, President Trump holding a Medal of Honor ceremony. Members of the armed forces who distinguish themselves above and beyond the call of duty are recipients, including Major James Capers, Jr. He served in the U.S. Marine Corps when his unit came under attack in Vietnam. He didn't leave even after getting seriously injured until all were evacuated.
2: Jim, the nation kept you waiting far too long. So I say to you, congratulations. You made it. Thank you.
1: One recipient received the Medal of Honor posthumously. The U.S. lifting its portion of the blockade in the Strait of Hormuz and ship traffic starting to pick up following the memo of understanding signed by the U.S. and Iran. The terms include resuming talks on Iran's nuclear program, easing sanctions, and freezing up frozen Iranian funds if Iran keeps to the deal. On Wall Street today, stocks ending higher and oil prices dropping on the memo news. This is ABC News.
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10: Here's your Rock weather update. A flood watch continues until 2 a.m. tomorrow morning. A flood advisory continues until 6 p.m. tonight. Chance of thunderstorms tonight. Otherwise, mainly cloudy skies expected. Lows dip down to about 63. Westerly winds around 5 miles an hour. Highs level off around 80. Tomorrow, mainly sunny skies. That's your local forecast update. I'm meteorologist Ray Miller from the Rock Weather Center. Right now, 66.
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0: Time to play the game this afternoon, Stone Cold Fact or a bunch of Stony Baloney. It's where America comes to learn. That's right, people of Earth. You can't drink a beer in space. You can't drink a beer in space. Stone Cold Fact or is that a bunch of Stony Baloney? I've got your answer on the way, plus music from Nirvana.
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2: 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High, deep, left field. There it goes. A three-run go-ahead blast for A. Eugenio Suarez.
3: They're waving around Friedel. Up throwing Anthony. Throw to the plate, not in time. And the Reds walk it off at 11, 6-5.
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0: There's a closet classic from David Essex as we wrap up Stone Cold Fact or a bunch of Stony Baloney that you can't drink beer in space. That is a Stone Cold Fact. In zero gravity, carbon dioxide bubbles aren't buoyant. Without gravity, help them rise and form that frothy head. The bubbles stay suspended in the liquid, and when you open it up, it's just a floating frothy mess. You can't clean pour a beer in space. Duh. And without gravity separating gas from liquids in the stomach, burping in space forces both gas and liquid out at the same time. It's very painful, it's messy, and it's called a wet burp. I'd like to be that first guy. I'm going to crack this cold one in space. It's like The Exorcist with a burp. It's Greg Stone, and you might want to think about that if you ever get offered a free trip to Mars and you got to sign a waiver. There may be something in there about wet burp and not being able to drink beer in space.
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3: Here's your Rock weather update. A flood watch continues until 2 a.m. tomorrow morning. A flood advisory continues until 6 p.m. tonight. Chance of thunderstorms tonight. Otherwise, mainly cloudy skies expected. Lows dip down to about 63. Westerly winds around 5 miles an hour. Highs level off around 80. Tomorrow, mainly sunny skies. That's your local forecast update. I'm meteorologist Ray Miller from the Rock Weather Center. Right now, 66.
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0: we're headed to Canada this afternoon to meet these two teens in the neighborhood. And along the way, U2, Tesla, some ZZ Top. Great classic rock headed your way next on The Greg Stone Show.
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5: Here's your Rock weather update. A flood watch continues until 11 p.m. tonight. A flood advisory continues until 7 p.m. tonight. Chance thunderstorms tonight. Otherwise, mainly cloudy skies expected. Lows dip down to about 63. Winds out of the northwest around 5 miles an hour. High temperatures reach up to 80 tomorrow. Mainly sunny skies. That's your local forecast update. I'm meteorologist Ray Miller from the Rock Weather Center. Currently 68.
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0: tomorrow, Team USA is back at it with World Cup group play. That almost sounds like some sort of sexual event, doesn't it? They'll take on Team Australia. That is tomorrow. Good luck to Team USA.
1: 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No trade or cash equivalent will be awarded for any contest prize. Any person or persons found to be in violation of these contest rules before, during, or after the respective contest or giveaway will be disqualified and will not be eligible for future contests or giveaways.
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3: Here's your Rock weather update. A flood watch continues until 11 p.m. tonight. A flood advisory continues until 7 p.m. tonight. Chance of thunderstorms tonight. Otherwise, mainly cloudy skies expected. Lows dip down to about 63. Winds out of the northwest, around 5 miles an hour. High temperatures reach up to 80 tomorrow. Mainly sunny skies. That's your local forecast update. I'm meteorologist Ray Miller from the Rock Weather Center. Currently 68.
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0: Classic from Aerosmith, wrapping up my portion of your Thursday. Thanks for having us in your speakers. We'll be back tomorrow. Help you kick off that weekend. Same stony time, same stony place.
1: This is not headline news. Johnny Depp's next movie is called Day Drinker. To prepare for the role, he studied a midday disc jockey. The Grammys are adding 5 new categories, with hopes they'll get 5 new viewers. A 6-year-old kid on a field trip found a Viking sword that had been buried for 1,300 years. Now we wait to find out if he becomes a superhero or supervillain. And a study finds that extreme exercise can increase belly fat. Well, that's why I never go overboard on exercise. Or underboard. I'm mostly smorgasbord. This is not headline news.
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